0: Shine Down on your rock station, 99.7 The Blitz. It's Glenda. So the Slipknot saga continues with what's going on with Sid Wilson, because they just posted this week, affected immediately. Slipknot will no longer be associated with Sid Wilson. We wish him the best in his future endeavors. So that doesn't sound great to me, but they did do a little takesy-backsy. They deleted the post, so don't really know what that means. I'm sure something else will happen this week, and we'll just dive into it again next week, so stay tuned. But as of now, it looks like that Sid Wilson is not in Slipknot anymore. But in the meantime, until we find out anything else, you can score tickets. That will put you in a good mood to see Silly Goose. You can get silly there. That was really corny. But they're coming over to A&R Music Bar Thursday, October 22nd. All you have to do, just text the keyword silly to 1-800-821-99700 for your chance to score those tickets. 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It's that easy. 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

0: 99.7 The Blitz Fuel. It's Glenda, and I don't know about you. I like to get my heart pumping. I like to get my adrenaline going in a mosh pit, but not on a dirt bike. I couldn't even think of how to fly through the air doing all those stunts. I would break every bone in my body. So I'm going to leave it to the professionals, and luckily for us, they're going to be here. Super Motocross is back at the historic Crew Stadium Saturday, September 12th. In the Blitz, we are trying to hook you up with a four-pack of tickets, so you get to experience the dirt flying, get your adrenaline pumping action going by listening in starting tomorrow, Monday, with Ronnie Hunter during her big-ass chunk of nonstop Blitz Rock in the 5 o'clock hour. So you're going to want to listen in all this week for your chance to score those tickets from your rock station, 99.7 The Blitz. Nickelback coming up next.
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Your weekend is almost over, but the music's not. It's Glenda, Black Sabbath, Breaking Benjamin, Stone Temple Pilots, and Metallica coming up this hour. Autumn Kings right now with 31, Gone, Gone, Gone on the Blitz.

0: 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So hopefully that means they are working on some new music for us. I guess we're just going to have to wait to see. 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
0: 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You pay us, we approve.

First, Ozzy joined Universal. Now, Iceland Kills is creating music for the Terrifier tram at Universal Hollywood. It looks like Universal got a little heavy this Halloween. Iceland Kills, the grand unknown, right now on the Blitz.

0: Breaking Benjamin on your rock station, 99.7 The Blitz. It's Glenda. I know I said earlier that you might have to wait a week for any more new information with Slipknot and Sid Wilson, but it seems like he just answered it for us because Sid Wilson just got on or just took to his Instagram that said from Slipknot from 1997 through 2026, looking like he's ending speculation for his 30-year run with Slipknot. So it looks like he's out of the band. I don't know if we'll have any more new information through the week. I guess we'll just have to wait and see. But I am done for the night. Make sure you are listening in from 10 until midnight because Full Metal Jackie, she's about to take over. So you get 2 hours of some loud, heavy metal music, my favorite. And I hope you had a great weekend. You stay safe out there. You have an even better week. And I'll catch you in the pit. Shinedown coming up.
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5: This is Zach Wild from Black Label Society. We're all doing a hang, but Full Metal Jackie.
1: Full Metal Jackie. Can I-

Sweden's Run for Your Lives North American tour kicking off later on this month. It's Full Metal Jackie. Thanks for spending the next couple of hours with me. I've got 2 hours of hard and heavy lined up for you. This week, part two of my chat with Chad Gray. His 30 Years of Madness tour also gets underway later this month, celebrating 3 decades of music for Mudvayne and Hell Yeah. We're going to hear from Chad in just a bit. We'll also have some Mudvayne coming up as well. First,

0: Full Metal Jackie, Chad Gray is my guest on the show this week. We've been talking about 30 Years of Madness. And Chad, throughout your career, you've been with Mudvayne or Hell Yeah, and there's been a label behind you. This 30 Years of Madness has been largely something started up on your own. Have you enjoyed this experience of building this from the ground up, picking your musicians, deciding when and where to play, and making your own path, so to speak, in 2026?
1: Yeah, it's been awesome. I'm doing it with my wife. I mean, it's so much fun. You know what I mean? Shannon and I are like, we're best friends. And, you know, now we're business partners. And, you know, when this

0: thing first started, you know, because Shannon gets very into what she's into, whether it's her work with that radio or her work as the manager of Chad Gray. You know, I thought I was going to lose my wife to this, because it was like, we'd be laying in bed, we'd be talking about, oh, we got to do this, we got to do that. What do you want to do about this? So what do you want to do about that? All day. And then we're laying in bed one night. It's like 8 o'clock. We're 8:30. We go to bed early. And we just lay in there and watch TV. And we're laying there. We're watching a show. And she pauses the show. And she's like, oh, I was going to ask you, what do you think about it? I was like, you know what, Shannon? I was like, I got to pause right there. I was like, I am not losing my wife to Chad Gray. You are Chad Gray's wife, but I'm not losing my wife to being Chad Gray's manager. I'm like, we've got to draw lines here. So we've gotten some boundaries now, but it's been a lot of fun doing it with her. She's a really smart girl and very creative, and we're creative together. And it's been a lot of fun doing it with her, but it's been a lot of fun with these guys I'm playing with. Marcus is like one of my best friends forever. I mean, Marcus worked for Hell Yeah for years as a guitar tech. He worked for Mudvayne as a guitar tech. So Marcus and I go way back. And then Marcus, we brought him in as the utility player in Mudvayne when we came back together. And then Greg's wife passed, and Marcus stepped up into Greg's spot. We got another utility player for his spot. So Marcus and I are like super, super close. And I'm doing this with him, and it means just so much to me. I love him so much, you know, and he's been a savior in a lot of ways. He's been a fire plug, you know, under my ass to do it. I can run things by him. So it's been awesome doing it with him. We've had two or three different drummers before we landed on Devin, but Devin's phenomenal drummer, man. He's so great, and he's young. He's 26 years old, and he is just so grateful and so willing to work. Like, he's willing to put the time and energy into playing these songs, but he's that good of a drummer. He can do it. So there are certain drummers that would not, I don't give a fuck how long you gave him, would not be able to play this music from a drumming standpoint. You're talking Matt McDonough, who's the self-proclaimed super genius brainiac, you know, and that's how he plays. And then you've got Vinnie Paul, that's just that, a complete other side of it, a completely different style, more laid-back, groove-oriented. But Devin does a really good job playing both of those roles in his role.
1: Chad Gray hanging out with us this week. His 30 Years of Madness tour gets underway in about 2 weeks from now. Celebrating three decades of music from Mudvayne and Hell Yeah. Let's do one from Mudvayne now.

0: Mudvayne, Full Metal Jacket Radio. Chad Gray on the show with us this week. We've been talking about the 30 Years of Madness tour, which kicks off in about 2 weeks from now. And Chad, you were talking about the members of your band. Tell us more about the other guys.
1: I met a guy out here in Vegas that's another one of those Vegas players like Brady. I was introduced to him through Brady. He's that guy that plays in six different things on six different nights, you know. So he's a phenomenal guitar player. Nick is one of the best bass players, I swear to God. I mean, he can play Ryan's stuff note for note. He can play Kyle's stuff note for note. Like, the band I've assembled is just incredible. And they're all just super nice and super gracious and super grateful and super humble. It's the nicest. Like, no fucking egos in the room at all. It's just, it's incredible to play with these dudes. Again, just, I just want to see what happens, you know. If this looks like it could be something more, I mean, I might create some new music, you know what I mean? I might write some new music, you know, just solo stuff. I still am doing Mudvayne. I still want to do Mudvayne. I'm loving doing this because I'm having the opportunity to play Hell Yeah music again, but I'm still very much in Mudvayne and I'm still doing Mudvayne. You know, we'll see what happens with more new music for Mudvayne, but you know, hopefully I'll be able to it's just all going to depend on how it's received, honestly. I mean, I couldn't tell you right now, one way or another, if there'll be new music, solo music. But if it does well, and the tour is great, then that's kind of a no-brainer. Then maybe I should, you know, do it. But time will tell.
0: Chad Gray hanging out with me this week. Coming up this hour, Josta's weekly pick from the pit with Jamie Josta of Hatebreed. We've got Metallica and a new one from Chiodos and more with Chad right after this.

0: And more with Chad right after this. Don't go too far.
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1: You have problems. 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

0: Full Metal Jackie, Chad Gray is on the show with us this week. And Chad, metal was there for you as a kid, and you had bands that you looked up to. At 30 years in, you're now that guy. There's a generation of kids that grew up on LD50 and Dig. What does it mean to you to carry that metal mantle just like your heroes did for you?
1: It's one of the greatest, one of the things I'm most grateful for in my life, to be able to be a metal kid, just have this passionate love affair with metal like I did, have this music save my life, literally, and then be handed a torch and say, hey, now you carry it till it's time for you to pass it. And it's just like, huh? You know, but I've been able to carry the torch for metal, man. I never thought that I would ever be able to do that. Like, so many people try really, really, really hard for a long time, and some are able to do it and some don't hit the mark. I'm more grateful for that than I probably in any other thing in my life. I am now, a piece of me is in the history books of metal from the inception of metal, you know, like it just keeps moving and it keeps growing and it keeps vacillating and it just keeps going and going.

0: going. It's going to be here long after I am, and long after the next guy that carries the torch is, and long after the next guy that carries the torch is. Let's hope, anyway. Metals save people's lives. I've talked about it in depth, and I share it in my stories. I share it in my songs, you know, how much this music's done for me. And I'm grateful to be able to share those stories with other people, to remind people that they're not alone, to remind people that if the world I came from is a very lonely world, you know, everything is internalized. You come from an alcoholic family, you come from an abusive family, you come from sexual assaults, and you come from things like that. You don't scream that from the mountaintops. You internalize. And it's probably about the loneliest place in the world. And metal spoke to me in a way that let me know that I wasn't alone. Based on what I was hearing lyrically from other artists, I was like, oh, that sounds like that guy's been through what I'm going through. You know, it sounds like, you know what I mean? Like, and all of a sudden it's just like, this big deep breath. Okay, I'm not alone. There's at least one other.
1: That's what your music is doing for fans now.
0: Absolutely. There's at least one other guy, and that's why I've just always wore my life on my sleeve. I don't hold anything back. I just put it all out there, because you never know who it's going to touch. And people can look. I can write a song, and I put people on ramps, right? Or I put people on the road. Like, this is in general where I'm going with this. But the whole way, I write vague and ambiguous. So as I'm writing, I'm giving people off ramps to where they can take it and make it applicable to their life. You know what I mean? Because I think that's so important, that people are able to make it applicable to their existence. So, you know, if people find something in something that I put out there, that's the greatest gift that I could be given, because that's always my intention. My intention's always been to help. My intention's always been to help the way that music helped me, you know, and that's how it helped me. It helped me because it spoke to me, because I was listening, and somebody, the person that I was listening to, was acting as the voice of the voiceless. And now I get to be the voice of the voiceless. And I'm hoping that other people that have found something in me and it's inspired them to do what I do can be the voice for the voiceless as it keeps carrying on. And I think that that's so important, that we take care of one another, because we are a family. Like, we are the social pariahs. We are the outcasts. We don't fit in. And I'm okay with not fitting in.
2: Chad Gray hanging out with me this week. It's Full Metal Jackie. Right now, I've got new music for you from Chiodos. Their first new music in 12 years. They are currently out on the road. This is Tap Dat.

0: It's Full Metal Jackie. Chad Gray is with us on the show talking about the 30 Years of Madness tour. And Chad, you were talking earlier about, you know, carrying the metal torch and how this music has always been a home for people who never felt like they fit in. You also said you've always been comfortable, you know, sort of being one of those outsiders and not fitting in.
1: I'm okay with not fitting in now that I have a tribe of a bunch of other that don't fit in. You know what I mean? That's something else that music gave me, too. When I was 13 years old and somebody handed me Too Fast for Love, and I took it home and I listened to it, and I'm like, what the f***? You know what I mean? I'm like, what the f*** is this? I went back and I took that tape back to my friend. So it gave me this music, right, that just literally touched me from the second I heard it from the first riff. And then all of a sudden I went to school and I'm like, oh, hold on a minute. That guy looks like he listens to my music. Hold on a minute. That guy looks like he listens to my music. And here I am, the poster boy for that kid, because I was poor as and I've dressed like a hobo. You know what I mean? And I just got completely lambasted and within school. Now all of a sudden, I've got a tribe. I've got a crew of people. And the one thing that bonded us was music. And it didn't matter what we looked like. It didn't matter that I was a scrub. We talked about music. We talked about Motley Crue. We talked about metal. And all of a sudden, now I belong. You know, it was like religion. It's like something bigger than myself. It gave me something bigger than what I had, because what I had was very small. And what I had was very lonely. And it gave me something larger than life. For that, I'm eternally grateful. And I'll do everything I can do to keep running it up a flagpole, man. I'll do everything I can do to keep trying to help, keep trying to bring people together, keep trying to remind people to come into the room and let go. Everybody deserves a break in life. Take it. Open your hand and just let go of everything. Relationship, job, money, car payment, house payment. Just leave it outside. It's got no place in the room. We don't need it in there. Pick it up when you leave. It'll still be there.
0: It'll still be there, exactly.
1: And it'll be lighter. I'll be picking it up going, I got this shit. I can slam dunk this shit right now.
0: It's Full Metal Jackie. Coming up after the break, a new one from Demoubour Gear. They're out on their North American tour right now. Going to play you something from their new album, Grand Serpent Rising, plus Pantera, and more with Chad Gray. Stick around.
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0: Full Metal Jacket, Chad Gray is with us. Obviously, the Mudvayne reunion has been keeping you occupied in recent years, and there was a collective decision on taking a break this year. Sadly, Greg went through a death of his own with his wife late in the touring, near touring last year, and we've seen he's doing an album with his brother coming up. Just wanted to check in on the status of Mudvayne and where things stand.
1: I just, you know what I mean? It was like, you know, I knew we talked about taking 2026 off, and I'm like, I should probably do something, because I have a feeling when I'm deep into 2026, I'm still not going to have heard anything about 2027, and that's kind of where I'm at right now. Like, I haven't really heard anything about, okay, big plans in 2027. There have been mutterings, but that's it. You know what I mean? So I'm like, kind of glad I did this, because I just don't want to sit at home with my hand, you know what I mean, doing nothing.
0: Right.
1: You know what I mean? It's like, that's not where I'm happy, sitting on the couch, doing nothing. Like, I like to be on stage, and I like to be touring and playing and doing it with great players and great friends, and standing in front of my greatest friends and having my greatest friends stand in front of me. And it's just like, that's where I want to be.
0: It's Full Metal Jacket. And hey, Jamie Josta of Hatebreed's going to be checking in with me after the break for Josta's weekly pick from the pit. He's also got new music out. We're going to get to that a little later on in the show. Also coming up, Black Sabbath, new Devil Driver, and more with my guest, Chad Gray. Hang tight.
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7: 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And this week, I've chosen the band Soilwork. 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

0: Full Metal Jacket, Chad Gray with us. We've been talking about 30 years of madness. And at 30 years in, Chad, this is a great time for reflection. What was the most rewarding period in your music career? That time where the music, the creativity, and just all things going on in your life clicked and all was at its best.
1: God, there was like there was just different ones with different bands. Like obviously Mudvayne, like you know, probably right off the jump, being in that space with Garth Richardson, and you know, for the first time ever, recording your debut album. Just everything in the that you in your life that you've ever wanted is right in front of you. It's just a matter of going and getting it, and knowing that you're just kind of sitting there burning on the launch pad. You know, like are we going to blast off, or this whole thing going to blow up? You never know. You never know what people are going to say or think, you know, but just getting into it and just putting as much energy as possible into writing and recording that album. And so we could hit the ground running like when we came out. So there was obviously a huge moment was LD50, but doing every record in my career has been amazing. But I mean, dude, doing honestly Blood for Blood, that was just such a big moment for us. It's like we had been self-produced for the first three Hell Yeah records, and then we get an opportunity to work with Kevin Shirko, and the dude is awesome, and we get together, and it's me, you know, we lost Greg on the doorstep of that album. Greg was no longer in Hell Yeah, so it was me, Tom, and Vinny, and Kevin. It was like, okay, here we go. You know what I mean? And walking in that room the first day with Kevin Shirko, like I didn't really know him at all. I briefly met him. And now I'm sitting in the studio and he's

0: asking, he's looking at me, and it's just me and him, and he's like, you know, what song do you want to start with? And I was like, I don't know, you know. I'd be like, I've got one called Moth that I've written called Moth, and he's like, okay. He's like, you know, which one is that? And I'm like, it's, and I kind of hummed it to him. He's like, okay. And he puts it up, and he's like, this one? I'm like, yeah, that's the one. And he's like, you got any ideas for it? I'm like, yeah, you know. So he like, he always turned the volume down real low, and he kind of like slid right over next to me. He's like, go ahead and sing it. And I started singing it. He's like, okay. He's like, okay, you want to sing it? What do you think? You want to sing it? Like, let's give it a shot. He's like, I really like the sound of that. So I walked in, and I started singing it, and we sang through the whole thing. Come walking back in, and he goes, he sits there, and he's like, kind of puts it up, and he's just kind of rough mix at it. He just turns around, and he looks at me. He's like, I got two things. He's like, number one, the good news. He's like, this is a great song. He's like, I think that this is going to open you guys up. I think that this is going to be the one that really does it. He's like, number two, this is the first song in this record you tracked. So now every song has got to be as good as this song.
1: 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Going to take a quick break. But coming up this hour, we've got the Death Clock Brutal Pick of the Week. I've got a new one from Cro-Mags, music from Megadeth, and more with Chad Gray right after this.
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0: It's Full Metal Jackie. Chad Gray is my guest on the show this week. Chad, we were just talking about Blood for Blood, the first record with Hell Yeah that you made with Kevin Churko. And he heard Moth before the rest of anything and basically said to you, every song had to be as strong as that one. What was your reaction when he told you that?
1: I took that because obviously there's different vibes, right? There's Demons in the Dirt, there's Cross to Bear, there's like heavier songs. But I literally thought about that and I'm like, I am going to, no matter what the song is, I'm going to write every song on this record and I'm going to compare it to this song. I'm going to make it as strong as this song. Even though it's a different style, I'm going to make sure it's as strong as this song. And that's just something, that seed that I planted in my head. And to this day, I think Blood for Blood is one of my most complete bodies of work because I went at it with that vibe. Like, I'm going to make every song as good as Moth, even if it's not the same vein as Moth. Even if it's heavy, I got to make it as good. And I felt like I did that. So Blood for Blood was a big moment, but Welcome Home was big. You know, I had six songs left to write on that when Vinny died. And the next day I was sitting on a bed at the house I was staying at, and I was praying, and I just kind of wasn't really praying, but I was just talking to him, and I said, brother, everything in me wants to get in a car and go home right now. We got six songs. You just put it out as an EP. Everything in me wants to just go home and call it good. And I was like, but dude, this is your final music, and for you, I'm going to finish this. I'm going to do this. I don't know how in the fuck I'm going to do this, but I'm going to do this. I'm going to finish this for you. And that's what I did. And it was hard as shit. And Kevin and I, it was probably, you know, several days before we actually got back in there and started working again, probably after the funeral. But I told him, I said, I can't be in another room, bro. I was like, I cannot be in another room. I don't want to be in another room from you. I was like, I need to be right next to you. And we went and got the big boom stand, and we put the big mic up in the live room, and we just sat right there. And Kevin was right there, and I was right here, and we were on cans, and that's how we did it. Because I had to be able to see him. I couldn't be alone, just off in some room by myself. And I mean, he has a window, but it's like I can't really see him. And I felt like I needed to be there with him, because him and I are bros to the end, and we're still great friends. But man, that was really a time when two dudes really leaned on each other, man. Like, we needed every bit of everything that each one of us had to offer to be able to get through that, you know. But Kevin was my champion, and I feel like I was his. We built a really strong bond, but we got through it. And we did it for Vin, and we knew why we were doing it. And I told him that. I said, Kevin, I was like, I want to leave right now, bro. I was like, I just want to go home and call it good, man. Just put out an EP. And he's like, I know you do. And he's like, well, how do you feel about it? And I'm like, I think we got to do it. I think we got to do it for Vinny. And he's like, I think you're right. So that's what we did.
0: Chad Gray is with us this evening. I'm going to take a quick break. Then we've got a new one from Hatebreed and the Death Clock Brutal Pick of the Week and more.
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10: 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This week, we're gonna go old school, play some Diamond Head, the title track off the album, Am I Evil? The song,

0: It's Full Metal Jackie. Chad Gray has been with us talking about the 30 Years of Madness tour, where, of course, he's going to be out performing Mudvayne and Hell Yeah songs. And we were talking about Vinnie Paul earlier. And I got to say, Chad, I think that Vinnie would be proud of what you're doing right now. 30 Years of Madness. See this tour. This is so important. And the fans are so happy that this is coming. I can speak on behalf of being a fan myself. So I really wish you the best of luck with this and beyond. Because I think just the start.
1: It means a lot. You've been a great friend and you've done a lot for us. You did a lot for Hell Yeah. We very much appreciated the amount of work and suffering you put into it. Because I know that you were pipetting a lot of times for
0: Thank
1: us.
0: You.
1: And I mean that the best way.
0: I take it
1: We're
0: that
1: all
0: way.
1: Pipe hit, right?
0: Absolutely. Absolutely.
1: You got a job to do. Get your pipe. Let's go. Let's go to work. Well, you did a lot. You did so much for us. And Vinny was always super grateful for you. And I was always super grateful for you. The whole band was. And you did so much good stuff for us. And we really do appreciate you. I appreciate you having me here today.

0: you. I appreciate you having me here today to talk about this. Sorry if I'm a little emotional, but
1: it's understandable,
0: everything,
1: man.
0: Everything about it's a little emotional, but
1: well, I think that this is going to be cathartic for you and something really good, and I'm happy you're getting a chance to go out there and sing these songs again. I really am.
0: Me too. I really am too. Thank you so much, Jackie.
1: Thank you, Chad.
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0: What's Up Columbus Bourbon is back. Hey, I'm Kirsch.
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2: 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Okay. 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
1: Police found 150 pills of Viagra and 26 packs of Viagra jelly. 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
1: Well, that's what I'm saying. 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I don't need you.
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0: On this episode of Science Stuff, we're examining the fastest things on the planet, like the cheetah. It can reach a land speed of over... Well, probably having an off day happens to everybody, but here is the American race car. People love the thrill of the... Okay. Next up is the Falcon. Oh, all right.
1: Ooh, great Caesar's ghost, what was that?
0: Why, I think we've found the fastest... Let's watch in slow motion.
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1: 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People love the thrill of the... Okay. Next up is the Falcon. Oh, all right. 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Why, I think we've found the fastest... 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

0: 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Well, probably having an off day happens to everybody, but here is the American race car. People love the thrill of the... Okay, next up is the Falcon. Oh, all right. Oh, great Caesar's ghost, what was that? Why, I think we've found the fastest. 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

0: 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The Blitz. What's up, Columbus? Bourbon is back. Hey, I'm Kirsch.
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2: Hey, Kelly, you want to guess the weather today?
3: Periods of rain?
2: Yeah.
3: Maybe a tornado?
2: Yeah. God.
3: It's been wild.
2: So over it.
3: It's like you're hanging out and you see, you're like, oh, it's sunny. And then in 5 minutes, it's dark and the wind and the
2: absolute
3: rain.
2: Absolute downpour.
3: Weird.
2: All weekend. Where I was at the Tomato Festival.
3: Oh, how did that? How was that? Oh.
2: It wasn't bad.
3: Okay.
2: Everclear took the stage, and the 17-year-old came with me. The 17-year-old canceled all of his plans just to go see Everclear.
9: Wow.
2: Yeah. And we were lucky enough that they did a little meet and greet, so he got a picture. And then I was in the back of the field with the chairs. He was up against the fence. Like, he was all the way up there.
4: He's got 2 years of Sonic Temple under his belt.
2: Yeah, that was
4: probably nothing to get up there.
2: Well, and then I don't know who it was, but one of the band members recognized him from the meet and greet and gave him a guitar pick. He was
3: third
2: best concert he's ever been to, according to him.
4: Really?
2: Linkin Park at Sonic Temple was number one.
4: Yeah.
2: Tool at Sonic Temple was number two. And Everclear at Tomato Festival is number three.
3: That's amazing. Yeah.
4: How they sound? Oh.
3: We got a collar pull.
4: That's quite a face.
2: They sounded all of 65.
4: Oh, okay.
2: Yeah.
4: And that was the third best concert he's ever seen.
2: Was that his third concert? He goes, I know. Yeah, they sounded a little.
3: But the thing is, it's more than just how they sound. It's an experience as a whole.
2: Right. Exactly.
4: Right.
2: He's got video, and he literally said, he goes, I feel bad. I feel so bad for the people around me because he was. Santeria, he was screaming at the top of his lungs. And you can hear it in the video. It's hysterical. Yeah, but we left. It rained a little bit. And I'm sitting there in the chair, just getting rained on while he's up front singing along. But thankfully, it was only periods of rain.
4: Yeah.
2: But on the drive home, absolute torrential downpour.
4: Oh, yeah. Saturday night.
2: Absolutely insane. Then yesterday afternoon. Anyways, I'm just over it.
3: We got a tornado warning in Licking County yesterday.
4: Yep.
2: Oh, well, Saturday night when we got home from Tomato Festival, I'm sitting on the couch watching because I didn't want to go to bed. And I'm like, I'm sitting there on the couch watching a movie. And he comes downstairs and goes, you hear that? And I had to pause the movie. Tornado sirens like four times on Saturday night. Put on the news and everything was east of us. Yep. But yeah.
3: Are we at the point now where you hear a tornado siren and you're like, eh?
2: Yeah. I didn't even get off the couch. Yeah. Yeah. Didn't move once. I put on the news and I was like, because it wasn't raining by us. There was no wind and I was like, eh.
3: The ones I pay attention to, which I have not gotten this round, are the ones that come over your phone. The big, like, screaming alert over your phone. Those we go to the basement for.
2: I'm in a... I'm in a lot of trouble right now.
3: Oh, okay.
2: So my alarm went off this morning, and it woke Nora up, which happens sometimes, not all the time. And she rolled over, and we cuddled for 2 minutes before I got out of bed. And somehow, I did an update on my phone over the weekend, and somehow it changed my alarm where now... It plays, what does it play? Oh, darn. Like, hearing it plays a song, a really annoying song. And I went to sing it to her, and I swung over, and my face hit her face.
3: Oh, that is a rude, rude awakening.
2: And we are less than 3 weeks away from the wedding. And she goes, don't mess. Don't, you gotta stay away. You can't come near my face right now.
3: No, nothing. Around the face.
2: And I said, okay. And then I said, but imagine if it's like the week of the wedding and I don't even, and you trip and fall and you just like chip a tooth.
3: Yeah.
2: And you hit your eye. And now she thinks she's cursed and I'm in a lot of trouble.
3: Yeah.
2: I mean, she.
3: Well, we still don't know if she has a bruise from what you did a few hours ago.
2: She might. She might. Yeah. I'll find out in a couple hours if she has a bruise. But she's so, she goes, I cannot believe you put that out into the ether. I'm so mad at you right now.
3: Well, it's like one of those things when you get an injury and you're like, oh, stay away from my elbow. And then you're bumping into
2: everything. Every time. Yeah. Yeah. She's not happy with me right now.
3: Oh, she's going to be bumping into everything with
2: her face.
3: Everything. Oh.
2: How are you, Kelly? How was your weekend?
3: It was great. It was weird. The weather was weird, but it was a great weekend. Got to get out and do everything we wanted to do. It was very lovely.
2: Good.
3: Yeah.
9: I'm so happy.
3: Good sleep. I'm feeling great for a Monday morning.
2: Thick, good?
4: Excellent.
2: All right.
4: Got some fishing in, watched a lot of football.
2: There you go. Well, let's get to it then. A busy Monday morning, including Louder Than Life tickets that we're going to give you later this morning. But right now, let's go with Blitz Morning Trivia, Thick.
4: $25 to Waterbeds and Stuff to the first person to text in the correct answer. Which character from the Karate Kid and Cobra Kai franchise had to be rescued from rising floodwaters in his Tennessee home? So this particular character, and you all know who he is if you know anything about the Karate Kid franchise, had to be rescued. Tell us which character it was at 800-821-9970. We'll give you the gift card.
1: Traffic Blitz.
3: We watched about 15 minutes of the original Karate Kid on TV yesterday. It was
4: really?
3: Yeah. Like, it really is a cute little movie. It's stupid, but watching it with adult eyes.
2: Daniel Russo is a dick.
3: Okay.
4: But he's a terrible actor, I know that.
3: Okay, in the first one, it's where she, Elizabeth Shue, they're at the like fancy dinner or whatever, and she's forced to
4: the
3: dance with the idiot.
4: Johnny.
3: And then Daniel gets the spaghetti. Yes, that part, and all the adults turn around and laugh at him. I'm like, this is so dumb. But
2: LaRusso is the villain in that movie, 100%.
3: All right, let's see here. In Licking County, the 70 eastbound ramp to 79 is closed right now because of flood.

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5: Sports is brought to you by Great Lakes Hyundai. The first week of NFL preseason is complete. The Browns dropped their game to the Bears Saturday in Chicago. Cleveland will host Buffalo this Saturday while the Bengals entertain the Bears. The Browns are adding to their front seven. Veteran defensive end Za'Darius Smith is rejoining the team. Smith played in five games with the Eagles last season before retiring. He previously spent time with the Browns in 2023 and 2024. Baseball, the Reds were blown out by the Marlins 7-1 in their rubber match at Great American Ballpark. Cincinnati will host the St. Louis Cardinals for a five-game series that starts with a doubleheader today. The Guardians were shut out by the Padres 5-0 in their finale at Progressive Field. Tanner Bibee was tagged with the loss. Cleveland has dropped three of its last four. The Columbus Clippers series finale against Omaha was rained out at Huntington Park. Columbus took 3 of 4 in the series. They have today off. The Columbus Crew lost to Charlotte FC 3-1 on the road over the weekend. Columbus will host CF Montreal on Wednesday night here at Scott's Miracle-Gro Field. And in golf, Scottie Scheffler won the FedEx St. Jude Championship in Memphis. Scheffler won by 8 strokes after shooting 17 under par. I'm Thick Rick from the Columbus Clipper Sports Desk, powered by Great Lakes Hyundai.
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1: All right, let's get that answer for Blitz Morning Trivia.
2: All right.
1: Wait, stop talking. Turn this up.

0: keep you down. You're the best around.
1: Okay. Sorry. If this doesn't pump you up on a Monday morning, I don't know what will.
2: This franchise.
1: Go back to bed.
2: This franchise will never die.
1: No.
2: I thought Cobra Kai is one of the greatest series ever.
1: Well, that's ridiculous.
2: I know. Okay. The acting's terrible.
1: It's awful.
2: But it's
3: he also just said he would never want to visit New York City because it sounds boring.
1: Right.
3: So
1: yeah.
2: We're
1: getting into that later. Don't worry.
2: I didn't say it sounds boring. I said maybe I'm
1: boring. No, don't stop talking. We're getting into it later.
2: All right. So the question was, what character from the Karate Kid franchise had to be rescued from his Tennessee home due to rising floodwaters? And it was this guy.
4: Sweep the leg. You have a problem with that. No mercy.
2: No mercy. Martin Cove, who played John Kreese, had to be rescued. I mean,
1: has he done anything besides playing John Kreese?
2: He was in, something. He was in a Rambo movie. One of the Rambo. I think
1: really?
2: Rambo, the second. The first Rambo was really First Blood. Then
1: right.
2: The second Rambo.
1: Right.
2: Yeah, he was in that.
1: Okay.
2: Yeah. Other than that, no. I have no idea.
1: Oh.
2: So, but yeah, he's okay now. You know, they reached him by boat.
3: And his puppy, they said.
2: Yes.
3: Aww.
5: Yeah.
2: Crystal Plush from Lucasville, first one to text in. She's got $25 to water beds and stuff.
1: The sensei can't make it out on his own? Really?
2: No mercy, man.
1: Chuck Norris would have made it.
2: Yes, but he's Chuck Norris. I also take issue with something you said.
1: What's that?
2: That Daniel LaRusso was the villain in the Karate Kid.
1: 100%.
2: Because he was talking to a girl on a beach. That's all he did. And Johnny had to come and kick his ass for that.
1: And everything would have been done and over with if Daniel LaRusso didn't keep egging him on. He's an ass. Daniel LaRusso kept egging him on. Everything was said and done. He got his ass kicked. You get your ass kicked. Leave it alone. But no, he kept coming back. All they wanted to do was smoke a joint in the toilet.
2: Oh,
1: but no,
2: they did
1: Daniel
2: stuff
1: LaRusso's
2: before that.
1: Got,
2: they
1: no.
2: did stuff before that.
1: No, they didn't.
2: Yes, they did.
1: They kicked his ass on the beach. What did they do after that? What did they do after they kicked his ass on the beach?
2: Well, they bullied him.
1: They kicked his ass on the beach, and that was it. What did they do after they kicked his ass on the beach?
2: What?
1: Nothing.
2: What did they have to do other than that?
1: Then it was said and done.
2: Why is it said and done?
1: You get your ass kicked, you go home.
2: He learned how to fight, and then he got even.
1: After he egged them on.
2: Okay.
1: He got his ass kicked again because he egged them on. If he didn't put the hose over the toilet, they never would have chased him. They never would have kicked his ass on the fence. That's it. It would have been said and done.
2: No, they bullied him before that happened.
3: Can we all agree, though, on the soccer field,
2: they bullied him.
3: Can we all agree that Cobra Kai saw Daniel LaRusso just achieve full JAG status? Like, he was the worst.
1: He was
3: in
1: worst.
3: Cobra Kai. The worst. Oh, that's why I quit watching it. I couldn't take it anymore.
1: You talking about the acting or just the worst person?
3: Both.
1: Oh, okay. Yeah,
3: I just think he's a terrible character.
1: I agree.
3: He's a total jerk.
1: I agree.
3: But I didn't have that opinion until Cobra Kai. I didn't think that about him in the original Karate Kid. I didn't think he was the jerk there.
2: Huh? Yeah, Johnny became the good guy in Cobra Kai.
1: Yes, and the crane kick was illegal. He didn't win the tournament. He didn't win the tournament. The crane kick is illegal. You can't do that in the All-City Championship.

0: Championship.
1: All Valley.
0: All Valley Championship, yeah. Yes.
1: So. I didn't realize that.
0: Yeah.
1: Okay.
0: It's an illegal move.
2: Hmm. Oh, boy.
1: No kidding.
0: And easily, and not to mention, Johnny, I'm sorry, by the way, screw you. You're a terrible karate person if you can't block a crane kick. He had his foot waiting for you. You can't put your hands up? Really?
2: I think that's why he became an alcoholic, though, in later years.
0: Probably.
2: Right? Because he knew he should have been able to.
0: Yes.
1: It's funny you said that, because in Karate Kid 2, when they went to Okinawa, he tried to do the crane kick to that dude, and he caught the foot.
0: He caught the foot.
1: He caught it.
0: It's so simple to catch the foot. He was dangling it in front of your face. He was like, hey, this is coming for you. Just so you know, it's on the way.
2: Yeah.
0: He's an ass.
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0: Coming up next, your not so breaking news. And boy, this is actually a scary moment. Two planes with the same call signs, and you're the air traffic controller trying to figure out two planes coming at each other.
2: It's like when you have the same name as somebody else in your elementary, you got to go by your last initial.
0: Exactly.
2: Yeah.
0: Yeah. We'll get into it in about 8 minutes.
3: Traffic Blitz.
2: I was Kelly Q for the first 6 years of elementary. Wait, yeah. First 5 years of elementary school. Kelly Q. There were three Kellys.
0: Oh, yeah.
2: Three.
0: Them bitches.
2: Gosh. All right, Licking County, the ramp from 70 East to Route 79 is closed because of flooding. Disabled vehicle on 70 East at 315. We have some traffic on 161 East between 62 and Beach Road. 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

0: Morning Blitz with Goose, Kelly, and Thick Rick. Not so breaking news. The news already broke. We're trying to put it back together.
1: All right, our first story here. We've talked about this before. Do you remember? It was probably about 20 years ago. There was a story of a gentleman who was trying to break into a house, and he was trying to do so through the sunroof. He got on the roof of the house, and he was trying to get in through that little gap, and he fell. And he fell on the kitchen counter. And the owners of the home had left a kitchen knife on the kitchen counter. And he got stabbed in the leg.
2: Yes.
1: By the knife. And he sued the homeowners for leaving the knife out.
3: Insane.
1: And he won.
4: That's unbelievable.
1: He
3: insane.
1: Won.
4: That's just...
1: Well, we're not done yet. Kenneth Voiles is a homeless man in Oregon. And he broke into a business the other day. And the business owner was still there. He didn't see the business owner because the business owner wasn't back. But by the time the business owner heard the broken window, the business owner came out. And business owner went behind the counter and grabbed his gun. And he shot Kenneth because Kenneth wasn't listening. The business owner told Kenneth, "Get out of my store. Get out of my store. Stop approaching me. Get out of my store. Don't come any closer. Don't come any closer." Bam!
3: Yeah.
1: Shot him. And now Kenneth is suing the business owner for $10 million.
3: Oh my gosh. That is so obnoxious.
1: How are you going to sue the business owner for $10 million when you break into his business? That doesn't make any sense.
3: You're warned multiple times, and there is a stand your ground case to be made.
1: Right.
4: What state?
1: Let me see. That's a good question. Let me find out here. Because if it's in Florida.
4: Yeah, or Ohio. Because we've got stand your ground now.
1: No, Oregon. Oh. I did say Oregon. Yeah.
4: Yeah, I don't know, man. Because, you know, it's that whole you can only use the same amount of force back at someone.
1: If someone's approaching me and I tell them multiple times to stop, You're catching some lead. Yeah. That's
4: and you,
1: all there
4: and
1: is
4: you
1: to
4: might
1: it.
4: Go to jail for that.
1: That's true.
4: I don't story know. It's not. That means I'm not saying it's right.
1: Right.
4: I'm just saying,
1: no, absolutely.
4: You know, I know what the lawyers are going to argue.
1: Story number two takes place over the skies of Phoenix, where two American Airlines jets were both coming in. Here's the problem. Somehow, and I don't know how this happens, both commercial American Airlines airplanes had the same call signs.
3: How?
1: I don't know how that happens.
3: Gosh.
1: The air traffic controller is trying to talk to both planes. How do you know which plane you're talking to? Thankfully, the air traffic controller kept us cool. This is absolutely amazing. Take a listen.
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5: 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Somebody else has your American 2482 on the arrival. I need you to maintain 10,000. Is your company same call sign out of 11,800 descending to 10,000? I've been working air traffic for 25 years. I've never seen that two aircraft pretty much merge with the same call sign. That's pretty incredible. Could have been disastrous, but I'm glad it all worked out.
1: Oh.
3: Dang. I could not keep it together
1: good
3: as an
1: that,
3: air traffic
1: right.
3: controller. I'd be like, oh, no, we got a problem.
1: Yeah, good for that guy, because that could have been so bad.
3: Oh, my gosh.
1: Well, both on arrival coming from different directions? Mm-mm. No, thank you. I'm so glad. You know, back in the day, Delta used to have controllers on their armrests. You could plug your headphones in, and they had 9 channels, and every channel was a different music station that they would just play. But channel 9 was air traffic control.
3: Yes.
1: You used to be able to listen. I used to love that.
4: Oh, I would.
1: Oh, yeah. It was so cool. But could you imagine being in your seat in, you know, 17?

0: D, and they're like, hey, we got two planes with the same call numbers. They're both coming in.
1: Is that us?
0: Oh,
1: is that
0: my
1: us?
0: God. The worst. That's your not-so-breaking news, 99.7 The Blitz.

0: with Goose, Kelly, and Thick Rick on the Blitz.
1: Kelly, what brought up the conversation about going places? What were we talking about?
2: Detroit. Sorry.
1: What was it?
3: First, he's the guy who comments.
2: I thought you were. I thought you were trying to remember. I'm sorry.
1: Oh, it's all good. Kelly, what was the story that brought up the boring conversation?
3: Yeah, I think we were talking about how cool Detroit is.
1: Then
3: we were talking about how it'd be the same thing if somebody was coming to Columbus for a concert or something.
1: Right.
3: It's a nice place to visit if you've never been.
1: Exactly.
3: Yeah.
1: And Thick's exact words were, "Yeah, but what are you getting that you can't get anywhere else?" And I thought about it, and nothing. That's the thing. There's nothing you can't get anywhere else besides a specific monument, be it the Golden Gate Bridge, the Joe Louis Fist in Detroit,

0: the Empire State Building, if you go to New York, it's the same everywhere. And Vic's like, yeah, but what's special about it? And then Vic said, well, maybe I'm boring. Yeah.
1: Yeah?
0: Yeah.
1: Am I boring?
0: Pretty boring.
1: Okay.
0: Yeah. Or, I don't know if it's boring or a Debbie Downer. It's one of the two. You've known him longer than I have.
2: I think that his interests lie somewhere else, not in
0: right,
2: like,
0: but
2: food
0: where?
2: And but in lakes, right?
1: Well, or fishing, football, fishing, you know.
2: Yeah, fishing and football. Like if you offer, like, why it's, I mean, Ohio Stadium's pretty iconic.
1: Yeah,
2: right. It's a place to see for a football fan.
1: See, I would love to travel. I'll go to Dallas for a game. I would go watch Ohio State play somewhere else. You know, I would travel to different lakes to fish. But to just go to a city to eat at their restaurants and walk around, it doesn't excite me.
2: Yeah, you said there's like nothing really that excites you about New York City, which is fine. I don't criticize you for it. It isn't what your thing is. Like, I've wanted my husband to go to Las Vegas just because it's something to see. It's,
0: right.
2: It's wild to see it.
1: Yeah, everybody says it to me. Gotta go to Vegas. I have no desire.
2: Neither of us gamble, and I didn't want to go either, but I had to go for work, and I thought, this is worth seeing. It is worth seeing this.
0: It totally is.
2: Yeah, same with New York City.
0: Even if you don't gamble, Las Vegas is worth seeing.
2: Yeah, New York City's worth seeing.
0: But again, the bustle doesn't excite you. The
1: bustle?
0: Yeah, yeah. The out and about.
1: Doing what? You're out and about doing what? Just walking?
2: Enjoying life.
0: All the things.
1: All what things?
2: Going to a show. Going to
1: shows I like. Like you talk about New York City. I would love to go see either the Warriors or the Rocky Horror Picture Show on Broadway.
0: Right.
1: That I would be into seeing.
2: Yeah. That's what it offers.
1: But it's like the money I would spend to go stay there for a weekend just to go to that two-hour show.
0: Yeah! That's the point!
2: I mean, honestly, you've never experienced anything like New York City in terms of just looking up
0: right.
2: to the sky and all the architecture and the people. And it
0: yes.
2: is an experience. But again, if that doesn't interest you, there's no amount of us trying to convince you that it's a great place that's going to interest you. You don't care about it.
1: I guess. I mean, think about this. You know how much I love football. I have no desire to go to the Pro Football Hall of Fame and look at some football player's shoes that
2: he
1: wore when he ran.
2: It's because it's in Canton.
1: What, doesn't matter?
2: Who wants to go to Canton?
0: No, I agree with you. My brother tells me all the time, when we go to New York, he tells me, you got to go to the Natural Museum of Art. You got to go to the Guggenheim. And no desire.
1: Yeah.
0: I don't want to walk around the museum seeing art. I want to be in the center of it all,
1: mm-hmm.
0: and with people and the things.
1: Now, so you've been to New York. Maybe that's it. I haven't been there, so maybe I just don't get it.
2: Yeah, that's what I'm saying, is that not having ever been to Las Vegas, you are missing something. It is something to behold.
0: It is, absolutely.
2: You may hate gambling. You may not like to walk around. You may not like the heat. But looking at what is going on in Las Vegas is wild. It is something to experience.
0: Even if you sit on the patio of one of the many, many multiple bars on the Strip, just sit on the patio at the last table along the Strip, mm-hmm. and just watch the people walk by. You want entertainment? You can spend an entire afternoon in one seat just watching people walk by.
2: I didn't spend a dime on gambling, and I was in Vegas for 3 days, and it was a blast. I had so much fun.
0: I spent 70,000 dimes on gambling and still had a good time.
2: Still had a blast. There's something
0: a blast.
2: That's like New York. There's something for everyone.
0: It is.
2: We love the museums.
0: I can't fathom not wanting to see that.
2: Yeah.
0: I can't fathom not wanting to experience that and see other things.
2: Yeah.
0: That's just so crazy to me. I'm fine. I'm going to stay here. I got my boat and I got my lakes and I got my fishing pole and I'm just going to stay here.
1: I like a beach and with some blue water, man. I love the Caribbean.
0: Okay.
2: I think it's a natural tendency for me to want to defend why I think something's great, but you can't do that. It's like I almost feel offended sometimes by you saying that sounds that doesn't sound good. But you can't, because it is not somebody else's interest. So you're like, okay, that's cool. You be you.
0: Yeah.
2: God bless.
0: Yes.
2: But you
0: but
2: and I.
0: How can could you not want to? I don't understand.
2: Yeah.
0: If for nothing else, just to expand your horizons.
2: Yeah.
1: Like people who tell me, oh, you got to go to a NASCAR race. No, I don't. Yeah. Do not okay. have to go to a NASCAR
0: that's
1: race.
0: That's true. That's true. You are right. You do you, boo-boo. It's fine.
3: It's the Morning Blitz.
4: Coming up next, the three things you need to know.
0: Well, Becky, I'm sorry. Yeah, no, Becky agrees with you, Thick, just so you know. Becky, you've got one person on your side 100%.
1: I do. I think maybe if I saw it, I would understand.
0: It would totally
1: maybe
0: change your
1: maybe
0: mind.
1: That's what it is.
0: It would
1: is.
0: Totally change
1: New
0: your
1: York
0: mind.
1: Or Vegas.
0: Yes.
1: You know. Yep. Oh, maybe I'll go one day.
0: Do it now. You, don't have, you don't have much longer.
1: I think so I'd probably have fun if I went with you, Goose.
0: Oh.
1: Then I think
0: I'd I'll show you a time.
1: Yeah, I'll bet.
0: I'll show you a time. Kelly, don't ever go with me.
2: No. You think we'd be into two totally different experiences?
0: You would call the boss and be like, fire him now.
1: Now I want to go.
0: Yeah,
1: now I want to go.
2: Well, coming up, obviously, we have to talk about Hayden Panettiere, who is dead at the age of 36.
0: That is insane.
2: Very sad. Let's talk about it coming up next.
3: Traffic Blitz.
2: All right, we stop and go on 161 eastbound between 62 and Beach Road in Licking County. The 70 eastbound ramp to 79 is closed because of flooding. 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
8: The three things you need to know before you go.
11: Governor DeWine is offering state assistance in Perry, Muskingum, and Morgan counties following flooding yesterday. These areas saw additional heavy rain over the weekend and being hit by multiple rounds of severe storms over the last week. In Perry County, New Lexington Fire Chief Jim Fain says many residents needed to be evacuated and about 50 people had to be rescued by boat. Muskingum County was also hit by high winds yesterday with a man in his 20s killed by a falling tree in Zanesville. Some areas of Columbus, including German Village, were hit with flooding after heavy rain on Saturday. Franklin County Domestic Relations and Juvenile Court closed today because of water damage. You hit high water, Goose.
12: Oh, a couple times, yeah. In fact, right inside of our subdivision, we were coming home Saturday night from the Tomato Festival and got into our subdivision. And I don't know the lighting or what was going on, but I couldn't really see it. Came around a corner, and it was like my car got hit by a tidal wave. It came over the hood. It came over the top of the car. I was scared. I pulled into my driveway, and I let the car run for a minute because I was waiting for, like, every light. I was waiting for the engine light, for everything.
11: Right.
12: I thought I had...
11: What did I destroy?
12: Yeah. It was so bad. Thankfully, nothing.
11: Yeah.
12: But so much standing water.
11: And then in like 20 minutes, it's all gone.
12: Yeah.
11: It's like weird. You hit it at the exact right time.
12: Yes.
11: Yeah. Actress Hayden Panettiere is dead. Her father confirmed her death yesterday. No cause of death was given. The 36-year-old was known for her roles on the NBC sci-fi series Heroes, as well as Nashville and the Scream horror franchise. She was very open about her struggles with alcohol addiction and recovery, postpartum depression, and domestic violence. She voluntarily gave full custody of her young daughter to her ex-fiancé, boxer Vladimir Klitschko, back in 2018. Her daughter's now 11 years old. No other details on her death have been released.
12: Man.
11: What a sad thing. You make it to 36. That's it.
13: They were supposed to save the cheerleader.
12: They did not save the cheerleader. Yeah. It's either OD or suicide. One of the two.
13: Damn.
12: It's awful.
13: That's a shame. Nashville was a great show, too.
12: Yeah.
11: Well, on August 1st, all right, a blended family of seven moved all of their belongings into their brand new rental home in Spokane, Washington. And 7 hours later, they were evacuated because of a wildfire and their new home burned to the ground.
12: Oh, no.
11: They didn't even spend one night in this home. Everything they own burned. In fact, they had a fireproof safe, supposed fireproof safe, completely burned, everything inside destroyed. Now, that makes me wonder because I have a fireproof, like,
13: container thing.
12: Yeah, uh-huh.
11: And I'm like, this is going to save all our...
12: I got a box.
11: Is it fireproof? I don't know. These people thought they had one, so all their birth certificates, everything gone. Oh.

0: was a rental, and they said it was day one. They had not yet set up renter's insurance for themselves.
1: Oh, no. You do that before you move.
0: So this has been to just a little over 2 weeks ago. They say that the community has been amazing, helping them find a new place to rent, helping them replace necessities to start over.
1: Good.
0: But can you imagine? That is the worst luck in the world. Oh, yeah, wild.
1: Damn.
0: Those are your three things.
1: Coming up next, we are less than 3 weeks away from college football. And I saw this list I want to go over. The weirdest opponent every Big Ten team has played.
2: Oh. The weirdest opponent?
1: Yes.
0: Okay.
1: Yes.
0: This will be good.
1: Like, let me tell you, one school in the Big Ten played the Fort Omaha Balloon School in college football. This list is amazing. We'll talk about it in about 3.5 minutes, 97 The Blitz.

0: Bruce, Kelly, and Thick Rick.
1: All right, we are just a couple weeks away from college football. Cannot wait. September 3rd, Thursday night. But Saturday, you know, September 5th is going to be the big kickoff day. I saw this list on Facebook, and it cracks me up. The weirdest opponent every Big Ten team has played. Now, granted, these are all from 1892. This is like when football first started.
2: Right.
1: But still funny. Illinois, back in 1892, played Inglewood High School.
3: What?
1: You probably shouldn't be playing a high school team.
3: My gosh.
1: University of Indiana played the Indiana Medics in a football game. Iowa played the Des Moines YMCA. If you're a college football team, you shouldn't be playing the YMCA. Maryland played the American U Chemical Warfare Service.
2: Okay.
1: What? Let's see. Michigan State played the Michigan School for the Deaf.
3: Oh.
1: What? You played the Michigan School for the Deaf in football? How do they call their plays?
2: Sign language. Did you see the replacements?
1: Yes.
2: The tight end was deaf,
1: he
2: remember?
1: Was, yes. Minnesota played the Boat Club. It's just called the Boat Club.
3: It's like people who own yachts and wore polos
1: probably.
3: And deck shoes.
1: Nebraska played the Fort Omaha Balloon School.
3: Is that a clown school?
1: It's got to be.
3: Like you learn balloon art
1: it's
3: and stuff?
1: It's got to be.
3: And play football?
1: That was in 1918.
3: Wow.
1: In 1899, Northwestern played the Northwestern Dentists. In 1921, Oregon played Pearl Harbor.
3: What?
2: I guess, like, members of the military?
1: I guess. 1901, Penn State played Homestead Library and AC. What's AC? I don't understand. Homestead Library and AC.
3: Air conditioning?
1: I guess. That's what I was thinking.
2: Academic club? I don't know.
1: Oh, that's probably it.
2: Is that
1: Library
2: it?
1: And academic club.
2: Is that?
1: Way to go, Thick.
2: I'm just guessing.
1: 1942, Purdue played Great Lakes Navy. In 1958, Rutgers played Quantico Marines. In 1919, UCLA played the USS Idaho. They played against the battleship?
3: Yeah.
1: In 1905... USC played Whittier State Correctional Facility.
3: Wow.
1: Is this the longest yard?
2: No, that's what I was going to say. That's where the idea for the movie came
1: yeah.
2: from.
1: In 1898, Washington played Pulley Up Tribe of Indians. In 1900, Wisconsin played Chicago Physicians and Surgeons. In 1885... Michigan played Peninsular Cricket Club. And in 1894, Ohio State played the 17th Infantry Regiment.
2: Okay. A lot of football against soldiers.
1: Yeah. A lot of football against soldiers, yeah.
3: Yeah, it's like they're both going, you think you're tough?
2: Oh, you think you're tough?
1: Better than the Fort Omaha Balloon School.
3: Oh, man. Maybe that was like... balloons like that you float in the sky.
1: Like hot air balloons?
3: Oh. Yeah, I couldn't remember the name of them. Thank you. You know, the ones you float in the sky.
1: You couldn't remember hot air balloons?
3: No, it just wouldn't come to mind.
1: Early onset?
3: Maybe. Okay. Keep an eye out.
2: Amy texted in, it's probably auxiliary club. I'll bet that's what it was. A librarian auxiliary
1: oh,
2: club.
1: Right.
3: Is that
1: right.
3: Like a sewing club or something?
1: No, what? it's for the backup librarians. The auxiliary. Librarians.
2: Kyle says OSU's weirdest opponent is still Michigan.
1: That's weird. Okay, sure.
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1: Coming up next, it's a Monday, which means we need to get to my gummy thoughts from last night. Got a very busy week ahead, so I took some extra gummies. Unfortunately, they kicked in before I fell asleep. We'll do it in about 8 minutes.
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3: In Licking County, the ramp from 70 East to 79 is closed because of flooding. We have an accident on Stimmel Road west of Harmon Avenue. 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
3: Sports is brought to you by Great Lakes Hyundai. The first week of NFL preseason is complete. The Browns drop their game to the Bears Saturday in Chicago. Cleveland will host Buffalo this Saturday while the Bengals entertain the Bears. The Browns are adding to their front seven. Veteran defensive end Za'Darius Smith is rejoining the team. Smith played in five games with the Eagles last season before retiring. He previously spent time with the Browns in 2023 and 2024. Baseball, the Reds were blown out by the Marlins 7-1 in their rubber match at Great American Ballpark. Cincinnati will host the St. Louis Cardinals for a five-game series that starts with a doubleheader today. The Guardians were shut out by the Padres 5-0 in their finale at Progressive Field. Tanner Bibee was tagged with the loss. Cleveland has dropped three of its last four. The Columbus Clippers series finale against Omaha was rained out at Huntington Park. Columbus took 3 of 4 in the series. They have today off. The Columbus Crew lost to Charlotte FC 3-1 on the road over the weekend. Columbus will host CF Montreal on Wednesday night here at Scott's Miracle-Gro Field. And in golf, Scottie Scheffler won the FedEx St. Jude Championship in Memphis. Scheffler won by 8 strokes after shooting 17 under par. I'm Thick Rick from the Columbus Clipper Sports Desk, powered by Great Lakes Hyundai. 99.

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1: It's a Monday. It's a lot to do this week, so I had to make sure I was well rested. Got in bed last night, took a little extra gummy, sleep hard, and unfortunately they kicked in before I dozed off, so my mind started to wander, and I wanted to share some of my gummy thoughts with you this morning. This has been a question that's been asked many times, but it really got me for a little bit last night. If Cinderella's shoe fit perfectly, how did it slip off?
2: I've literally never thought of that in my life. That is such a good question.
1: It makes no sense. I've never had a perfectly fit shoe slip off while I was running. It didn't fit perfectly.
2: Wow.
1: You've never thought about that?
2: Never.
1: Oh.
2: What kind of gummies?
1: Good ones.

0: About this last night. Do birds think airplanes are like celebrities?
1: Oh my god, look at you.
2: Wow, so it's shiny.
1: So big, it's so shiny.
3: You don't even have to flap your wings.
0: Everybody's just inside of you all the time. Thought about this last night. I've never met a baby named Karen. They're just like 36.
4: That's so true.
0: Never once. My baby Karen. No, they're just 36.
4: Asking for a manager.
0: Yeah. That stupid haircut. Thought about this last night. Who said I love you first?
4: Like in history?
0: Yeah, where'd that come from? And follow-up question. Who was the first person to say I love you that didn't get an I love you back?
2: Ooh, oh, there's a question.
0: That had to hurt. You've heard all about this love thing. And you meet this person, and you're like, I love you. And then you just see their back because they're turning around and walking away.
2: The first heartbreak.
0: Yeah. I thought about this last night before dozing off. If you rip the wings off of a fly, is it still a fly?
4: Aww. No, it's not. Damn it.
0: What is it, a stand? What is it? A stuck in place?
4: Yeah, it's a stand.
0: A walk? It's a walk.
4: It's a walk.
0: Yeah. And finally, it's the last thing I thought about before dozing off to La La Land. At first, we learn to read. And then we read to learn.
3: Oh. Yes.
2: How about that?
4: Very profound. Mm.
0: And then it was just... off to sleep. Those are my gummy thoughts from last night.
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0: Let's see. Coming up next on a Monday morning. Oh, I got to share some of the videos I came across while doom scrolling yesterday. I love these so much. They are. I'm gonna put it out there. They're so stupid, but I love them so much. I'll give you the whole lowdown in about 8 minutes.
5: Traffic Blitz.
2: It's a disabled vehicle on the ramp from 70 East to 71 South. We have flooding that has the 70 Eastbound ramp to 79 closed in Licking County. 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
1: Sitting on the couch yesterday morning enjoying my coffee, and I was doom scrolling, and I came across a Facebook page, and I love it so much. It's so dumb, but it had me in tears cracking up because someone animated famous singers and their lyrics into doing other things. And again, it's really dumb. Let me give you an example. This is Billy Idol trying to get his lawnmower going.
2: Okay.
1: Take a listen.
3: Start again. Start again. Come on, it's a nice day to
1: What if?
3: Come on, start again.
2: Oh my gosh.
1: What if Eddie Vedder was a zombie? What would that sound like?
4: Oh, I'm still alive.
5: So it's what, Vedder walking, like animated as a zombie? Yes.
2: That's good.
1: What if Maynard from Tool?
5: Uh-oh.
1: What if Maynard was putting together IKEA furniture?

0: good.
1: What if Chad Kroeger from Nickelback was putting up a bunch of sticky notes all over the place?
2: This is how you remind me.
0: That's it.
1: Vic, this is for you. What if James was
3: Hetfield.
1: Yeah, Hetfield. Yeah. What if James from Metallica was a flight attendant?
2: Exit light.
0: That's it.
1: They put him in an airplane and he's pointing his hand.
0: The light comes on. Exit light.
1: Kelly, this one's for you.
4: All right.
1: Debbie Harry.
4: Yeah.
1: What if she was looking through a book of Where's Waldo? Remember Where's Waldo?
4: Yes.
1: What if Debbie Harry was flipping through Where's Waldo?
5: One way or another, I'm gonna find you. I'm gonna take it to one way or another. I'm gonna see you. One way or another, I'm gonna find you. I'm gonna get to one way or another. I'm gonna see you.
1: And finally, Diamond Dave. All right, this one's unique. What if Diamond Dave was actually a bag of microwave popcorn?
4: Okay.
1: All right.
2: Bop, bop, bop, city bop, bop, bop. 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
1: Hey, if you're looking to kill some time today,
0: oh my God,
1: jump online. There's
0: more and more of these. Huh?
1: Oh, there's so many. Yeah. Oh, we're gonna bring some back next week or something because there are so many of these and they are so great. You just got to look up Billy Idol starting a lawnmower or Diamond Dave popcorn, and I guarantee you're gonna kill some time at work today. 99.7 The Blitz.

0: That's a big week, because we have got Louder Than Life tickets all week long. Every single day, we have got a pair of passes for you to go check out Louder Than Life in Louisville at the Highlands Festival grounds. Today, we are doing a pair of tickets for Thursday. Single day passes for Thursday. Iron Maiden's the headliner on Thursday. It's going to be a good show. Thick, can you see the list over there? Who else is playing on Thursday behind you there?
1: It's Iron Maiden, Megadeth, Alice Cooper, Anthrax, Pantera, Danzig, Rise Against, Skillet, Starset. Yeah, list goes on and on and
0: so
1: on.
0: So you want some old school heavy stuff to bang your head to. You can be there, and we're going to give you a pair of tickets right now. 800-821-9970. We're going to play a time warp, and we need ourselves a contestant to see who wants to go to Louder Life on a Thursday. 800-821-9970. Give us a call, and we're going to give you a chance to win these tickets. Kelly, how are you feeling on a Monday morning? Clear-headed? You ready to go?
2: Yeah, I mean, I'm going to say 75% clear-headed.
0: Okay.
2: I feel okay about it.
0: All right.
2: Yeah.
0: Yep. Let's get a contestant. Think who we got. Blitz, hi, who's this? Whoa. Hello?
3: Hi.
0: Hi, who's this?
3: Hi, this is Anna.
0: Hi, Anna. Anna, I thought all the tornadoes passed through this past weekend. Why are you in the center of a tornado right now?
3: I'll answer too quick. I had to roll my window up.
0: Oh, gotcha. Okay. Well, thank you very much for that, Anna. Your chance to win tickets for Louder Than Life. Thursday single day passes up for grabs. We're going to play the time warp. Thick has worked diligently putting together a audio montage for us. It could be from TVs, movies, music, commercials, PSAs, news stories. The audio can come from anywhere. The only thing is, all of the audio comes from the same year, and we're all going to take a guess. The person closest is going to win, okay?
3: All right.
0: All right, Anna, here we go. Here is your clip for the time warp.
4: Well, around here, we call this here a little...

0: I literally know zero of these.
1: First time ever. I know that. I know the second one, and I just can't. It's not Green Day. It is Green Day. Is it Green Day? Delirium. That's Green.
0: Oh, there we go.
1: Anna.
2: Yes.
1: All right. You heard the clips. Your choice. Do you want to go first or last?
2: I will go first.
1: Okay.
3: Oh.
1: Anna, what year did all those clips come from?
2: 95.
1: Okay.
0: Yeah,
1: the only clip I know is Green Day. That's off of Dookie. That's off of their original album, which was about my senior year of high school. So I'm going 94. I think you're very close, Anna.
0: Oh. Well, I'm just going to go ahead and piggyback off you guys because I do know Green Day. I have no idea what year it was. What are the other two? Are you going to tell us later?
3: Gotcha.
0: Well, I'll just say, what we got, 94, 95?
1: Yeah.
0: I'll say 96.
1: All right, 94, 95, 96. Thick.
3: Yes.
1: What the hell was that?
4: Well, around here, we call this here a little twin.
3: That is Chris Tucker from the movie Friday.
1: Oh.
5: That's the point of delirium.
3: And yes, that is Brain Stew by Green Day.
1: Uh-huh.
5: You will be waiting.
3: And
1: that's a commercial of some sort.
3: That's a theme from the TV show Goosebumps.
1: Oh, no clue.
3: Yes.
1: All right, well, if it's Friday, then we're all right within the window. It might be 93, though.
3: The movie Friday, the Dookie album, and the TV show Goosebumps all came out in 1995.
1: Oh!
0: Anna, well done.
1: Look at you. What gave it away, Anna? How did you know?
2: Green Day
1: 100%. Game. Okay, very good.
2: Chilling in the basement.
1: Smoking a doob, hanging out with friends. Anna, you have got yourself a pair of passes for Louder Than Life, single day passes for Thursday, Iron Maiden, and a whole bunch of other Megadeth and a whole bunch of other 80s rock icons that you're going to be headbanging to, okay?
2: Okay,

0: Goose, Kelly, and Thick Rick.
1: Another day, another story about we're not there yet. AI just isn't quite there. A mom is going viral because she jumped online to share some information about her middle schooler's workbook. She lives in Kentucky. Student went to school in middle school, came home with the workbook. And as she was sitting down with her middle schooler, flipping through the book, she noticed some errors. They screwed up where Kentucky and Tennessee are located.
2: Oh, no.
1: Louisiana was written out as Lookong, L-O-O-K-O-O-N-G. South Carolina was Sorth Quanto.

0: C-U-A-N-T-O. The periodic table in the workbook was just complete gibberish. The phases of the moon were all wrong, barely legible, just complete gibberish.
1: And a mom was the one who noticed this?
0: Yes.
1: Oh, my gosh.
0: Yes. They renamed Mercury Mark.
1: I kind of like that.
0: You know, our planets, Mark and Vicky and Eric.
2: The only one that sounds normal is Pluto.
0: Right.
1: Right.
0: She emailed the school saying, hey, you obviously put together these workbooks through AI. It completely screwed up. The school did nothing. She finally contacted a radio station, WDRB, down there in Kentucky, and talked about it. And then the school came out with a piece of information. They apologized and said, hey, to fix this, just rip the pages out with mistakes on them. That's what they told the families.
1: Oh my gosh.
0: Just rip the pages out. And by the way, they had to pay an instructional fee, and they had to pay for the workbook. So you're shelling out money, an instructional fee just tacked on, and then you had to pay for the workbook. And it was just riddled with errors.
1: See, that's the thing that I don't like. It's like we can all have some sympathy for wanting to put something together quickly or whatever, and you use AI, and then these mistakes are found. But then to make people sort of have to deal with your mistake instead of just correcting it, throw them out.
0: Yes.
1: We'll publish a new one, and we'll get you a corrected one. You don't have to pay for it.
0: You would think.
1: No.
0: You would
1: think.
0: It's like
1: they double down.
0: But no.
1: And make everyone suffer.
0: But no, we're going to stick with it. And then we're going to tell you, hey, just rip the pages out that have mistakes on them.
1: Okay, so now I have an empty book.
0: Yeah.
1: I have a front cover and a back cover.
0: Yeah. And that's it. I got myself a nice little folder file now.
1: Oh, my gosh.
0: We're just not quite there yet.
3: It's the Morning Blitz.
4: Coming up next, the three things you need to know.
1: What they should do are the elementary school pictures with AI and have the like kids in like little business suits behind a desk, or you know how the AI pictures
0: yes.
1: do that?
0: Uh-huh.
1: On a surfboard. Now that would be cute.
0: Valid point, 3609. These are going to be our future doctors and stuff.
2: Yep.
1: That's
0: that
1: right.
0: Think the periodic table has got balloons on it.
2: That's BA.
1: Right. Well, let's talk coming up about what is happening aboard the USS Abraham Lincoln. There is some serious concern over the crew.
0: Are these the ones jumping?
1: Yeah, jumping overboard. Oh. Yeah, they've had it. Let's talk about it coming up next.
3: Traffic Blitz.
1: There's an accident on the 270 southbound ramp to 70 East. A disabled vehicle on 70 East after Brace Road on the right berm. We have an accident London Groveport Road north of Bixby Road. That is a vehicle versus pedestrian there. An accident on Westerville Road north of 161. 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
15: Court appearances today for two of the three people arrested in Friday's murder of a 55-year-old Delaware County woman. 21-year-old DeJamius Payne and 20-year-old Christian Evans are expected to be charged with murder today in Delaware County Common Pleas Court. Tamala Dutcher was shot early Friday morning in her home on Bean Aller Road. She died several hours later at the hospital. Also arrested is the victim's 18-year-old daughter, Brianna, who is expected to be charged with felony obstruction of justice. You know, of course, typically, you know how the internet loves to jump and blame somebody for something without knowing any of the details. So this is what happened with this woman's husband, who called 911 and said, somebody just ran out of my house. They shot my wife. People are like, oh, yeah, okay, right. It's like, you all owe him a huge apology.
16: Yeah,
15: it was not. So, anyway, a very, very tragic situation, Delaware County. A man is dead in an officer-involved shooting at Sharon Woods Metro Park. The Genoa Township Police Chief says that officers followed a suspect into the park on Saturday afternoon after getting a report of a sexual assault. The man was armed and was confronted by police, prompting one officer to shoot and kill the suspect at the park. And people who were there were not allowed to leave. They couldn't drive out, and then eventually were allowed to like use the sidewalks to drive out of the park. But Ohio BCI has been called in to investigate the shooting. Genoa Township Police are handling a separate investigation into the alleged sexual assault. All right, so if you haven't heard about what's happening aboard the USS Abraham Lincoln, there is some concern over crew morale, mental health, and living conditions after a prolonged deployment at sea in the Middle East. They have gone more than 200 days without a port call. And the longest that U.S. ships are usually going without a port call is 30 to 45 days, period, before they can get off the ship. They can

0: get supplies, they can get rest, etc. So we're talking at most 45 days. It's been more than 200 days. There are 5,000 Navy sailors and Marines aboard this ship. And things are apparently so bad that there have been multiple attempts by sailors to jump overboard. That's how desperate things are. Now, the carrier has been supporting the U.S. war against Iran, and word is that the Lincoln is now supposed to be replaced with another ship. And during a recent visit from U.S. Central Command, Commander Admiral Brad Cooper, he told them that they would be going home. And guess what? Morale is said to have improved. So they're like, thank God we're getting off this ship. However, an exact date for the Lincoln's return has not been announced. Oh. So they're kind of hanging out there in limbo, hoping to be able to get off that ship. But
1: 200
0: Yeah, more than 200 days without a port call. That's a lot to ask of somebody.
1: So much.
0: Yep. All right. Those are your three.
1: And do you have supplies for 200 days?
0: I guess maybe you're getting boats bringing you extra supplies.
1: Other stuff, yeah.
0: But man.
1: Well, if boats can come out, why can't this boat come in?
0: Yeah, I don't know if it's about the war or not. Yeah, being ready to go. I don't know.
1: It's above my pay grade.
0: Yeah, exactly. Me too. All right. That's it. Those are your three things.
1: Coming up next, let your freak flag fly. If you're a swinger, where should you live? Is Ohio one of the best states for you? Well, they put out a list, and I'll let you know. Coming up here in about 3.5 minutes, 99.7 The Blitz.

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1: Hey, Kelly.
2: What?
1: You and Charlie want to head out and mix it up with another couple a little bit?
2: That is an absolute negative.
1: No? Nothing?
2: We stop at dinner.
1: If you want to switch things up a little bit, do a little, I don't know, swabby or a little something. Lovehoney.com has put out their list of top 10 best states for swingers. If you want to head on over to Club Princeton and do your thing. Well, let me tell you, you're in the right place. Because the number one state, Florida, is the best state for swingers.
3: Of course.
1: You know.
2: But you've got the Villages.
1: I was just going to say, you head down to the Villages, yeah. Getting it on with everybody.
2: Don't they have color-coded golf carts for whatever you're into?
1: Yeah. That and a whole bunch of senior syphilis just running wild all over
2: there. They got a clinic on every corner.
1: They do. Oh. I mean, they already dribble out, but with the syphilis, oh, it's... If you're not going to go to Florida, that's okay. You can head on down to Texas. That's the second best state for swingers. Followed by Georgia, which... I wouldn't think Georgia would be in the top 10, but they're number 3 on the list. Nevada, Tennessee, California, Pennsylvania, New York, Ohio coming in at number 9.
3: Top 10, baby.
1: That's right.
3: Nevada is just Vegas, right?
1: I mean, pretty much. Yeah, I would think so. And then followed by Michigan, wrapping up the top 10.
3: Hey, we beat you.
1: Yes, we did. Yes, we did. However, if you want to mix it up with people, you should not go to Delaware. That is the worst possible place you can go. Followed by Nebraska, Montana, Hawaii. I would think they would be a little more free love in Hawaii.
2: They run a tight ship there.
1: Really?
2: Yeah, they don't put up with a lot.
1: Tight legs, too, apparently. Idaho, North and South Dakota on the list. Vermont, New Hampshire, and Rhode Island. So you're in luck. Like I said, you don't have to go far. If you're here in Columbus, you got a couple options. But if you really want to get it on, head on over to Florida and do your thing.
3: Ohio, the heart of it all.
1: Yeah. Hang up your upside down pineapple and just enjoy.
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2: All you got to do is like waggle your eyebrows. Somebody will come a running.
3: Is that
2: right?
3: You
2: know what I'm saying? That's what you hear.
1: Yeah.
2: You got an upside down pineapple and an eyebrow waggle. Oh, boy.
1: They'll be coming for
2: Better
1: sure.
2: Better watch
1: Absolutely.
2: Out.
1: Coming up next, we got to get to your not-so-breaking news. If you deal or ever have dealt with an HOA, oh, I got a story for you coming up here in about 8 minutes.
0: Traffic Blitz.
2: All right, we have an accident on 16 westbound east of 37 in Granville. We have the 70 eastbound ramp to Route 79 in Licking County closed because of flooding. Accidents Westerville Road north of 161 and Stelzer Road at East 7th. 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
10: Sports is brought to you by Great Lakes Hyundai. The first week of NFL preseason is complete. The Browns dropped their game to the Bears Saturday in Chicago. Cleveland will host Buffalo this Saturday while the Bengals entertain the Bears. The Browns are adding to their front seven. Veteran defensive end Za'Darius Smith is rejoining the team. Smith played in 5 games with the Eagles last season before retiring. He previously spent time with the Browns in 2023 and 2024. Baseball, the Reds were blown out by the Marlins 7-1 in their rubber match at Great American Ballpark. Cincinnati will host the St. Louis Cardinals for a 5-game series that starts with a doubleheader today. The Guardians were shut out by the Padres 5-0 in their finale at Progressive Field. Tanner Bibee was tagged with the loss. Cleveland has dropped 3 of its last 4. The Columbus Clippers series finale against Omaha was rained out at Huntington Park. Columbus took 3 of 4 in the series. They have today off. The Columbus Crew lost to Charlotte FC 3-1 on the road over the weekend. Columbus will host CF Montreal on Wednesday night here at Scott's Miracle-Gro Field. And in golf, Scottie Scheffler won the FedEx St. Jude Championship in Memphis. Scheffler won by 8 strokes after shooting 17 under par. I'm Thick Rick from the Columbus Clipper Sports Desk, powered by Great Lakes Hyundai.
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0: Morning Blitz with Goose, Kelly, and Thick Rick. Not so breaking news. The news already broke. We're trying to put it back together.
1: All right, our first story takes us over to San Francisco, where I don't know if you remember the story, but there was a San Francisco store that decided to implement an AI manager. They basically took all of the business rules and business plans and typed it into AI and let AI take over.
2: AI's HR?
1: Yeah.
2: AI HR.
1: Yeah. Andon Labs said Thursday that Luna, the AI manager of Andon Market, an experimental retail store run entirely by AI. It's not just AI HR. It's AI everything.
2: It's running the whole company.
1: Checking in, checking out, business decisions, ordering, everything.
2: Okay.
1: Well, AI just fired its first human employee.
3: Oh.
1: Now,
2: what?
1: Here's the thing. It's not completely unfounded because Andon Labs, who runs the Andon Market, asked Luna, the AI manager, to search her memory for its policies and determine if the workers working there were a good fit. So it pulled up all the employee files and looked at different things. And this employee that was let go arrived late 17 of their 23 shifts that they worked.
2: No.
1: So they worked there for 3 weeks, and they were late for more than 2 weeks.
3: Yeah, you're not a good fit.
1: Yeah. So AI finally stepped up and was like, sorry, this isn't working out. We're going to have to let you go.
2: Wow.
3: Did they get a robocall from an AI voice?
1: Oh, that's a good question.
2: Dave, I need to see you in my office.
1: Yeah.
4: Dave, I need to see you in my office, please.
5: Open the pod bay doors, Hal.
6: I'm sorry, Dave. I'm afraid I can't do that.
1: Story number two. Where does this story take place? Hold on, I gotta scroll down and where did it go? Oh, here we go. This story takes place in, it doesn't say. Yep, it doesn't say. However, this woman, if you've ever dealt with HOA before, you might know how frustrating it can be. You live out in the farmland, Kelly. You don't deal with an HOA.
3: I don't deal with an HOA.

0: Have you ever?
1: No, I have dealt with a neighborhood association, which is not, it is not an HOA.
0: Right.
1: It is some sort of a governing board.
2: Civic association.
1: It was a neighborhood association.
0: Okay.
1: We had to pay dues.
2: Yeah.
1: And they did tell you, like, or we had to pay a one-time due when we moved in. One-time dues. But they would tell you if you had, like, your large recreational vehicle in your driveway, like, you've got, like, you couldn't have a boat. In your driveway.
0: Sitting in your driveway.
1: And I think that's pretty true for most suburban neighborhoods.
0: I saw one guy who got yelled at, and he put his boat in the backyard, and he had a big wooden double-sided fence for his driveway, and he painted the fence to look exactly like his boat.
2: It was great. It looked like a driveway, and the gates were open, and the boat was sitting there. Fantastic.
0: Yeah.
2: Fantastic.
0: HOAs are the worst.
1: Yeah.
2: I never had one.
0: Yeah, I haven't either.
2: We have a civic association, but it doesn't.
1: They're not crazy.
0: Yeah.
1: They're not nuts like that.
0: You can't have your garbage can sitting up.
1: Yeah.
0: Well, this woman kept getting charged $45 a week because she had a brown dead bush outside of her condo.
2: Oh, my gosh.
0: What are you supposed to do? The bush died. What are you going to do? Well, she had a remedy.
3: They keep charging me $45 for this bush. We're going to fix it today. It's not dead no more, Becky.
1: Sounds like spray paint.
2: Yep.
0: That's exactly what it is.
3: I'm going to be like, how did it get green? I don't know, but it's green today.
1: Well, good for her. That's a problem solved.
0: Yep. Problem solved, and everything was good to go. I mean, what else do you do? I mean, it's green now, so you can't find me. You going to find me for illegally using spray paint?
1: Well, maybe.
0: Because HOA would do
1: that.
0: Yeah,
1: don't give me any ideas.
0: That's your not-so-breaking news.
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0: Let's see. Coming up next on a Monday morning, I have got a great news. You're not going to believe this conversation that took place on the news. This is live on TV. I'll tell you about it in 8 minutes.
4: Traffic Blitz.
1: All right, we've got a disabled vehicle on 270 West after 71 North. It's been moved to the right berm. An accident on 16 westbound east of 37 in Granville. The ramp from 70 east to Route 79 in Licking County is closed due to flooding. We have an accident on Westerville Road north of 161. An accident Stelzer Road at East 7th. 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
2: What are you...
3: Enough with the rain!
2: That was unbelievable.
3: Oh, my God. You looked out the window 30 seconds ago and said, I thought I heard thunder. Nothing's happening. You looked back 5 seconds later.
2: It was dry out.
3: So over the rain.
2: And then I heard this noise. And I'm like, wait a minute. And I look out. Now it's gushing.
3: So over it.
2: That's crazy.
3: I came across this clip the other day. You know how, I know we have it here, a lot of cities, they'll do the morning news, you know, 5 or 6 a.m.,
2: yeah.
3: And then they'll repeat the news every hour until 9, maybe 10, and then at 9 or 10, almost every major city has got their own little local Today show, sit around the table, yeah. Talk about
4: advertiser heavy.
3: Yeah, exactly. They've got a few in Detroit. And this took place last week as the three hosts were sitting around talking. And, well, let me just play you the clip.
5: Yeah, that is, if you can provide yourself with food, and again, they're ice fishing because everything's frozen.
3: Mm-hmm.
5: And you're looking for fat in the beaver.
6: Yeah.
5: The beaver is the most sought after.
6: It is. The...
5: Ryan, do you think you could eat beaver? It's fat and then it's meat.
6: It made them all sick, though. They all got sick after it.
5: Well, you can't eat diseased animals.
3: Oh, God.
5: What about a moose?
3: Yeah. I don't know anything about this show, okay. Gina, but you're really funny.
5: Okay.
3: You are a really funny gal. Oh, my good buddy Ryan up on Good Day Detroit could not keep it together.
4: Gosh.
3: I mean,
4: that's like us trying to talk about the Beaver Creek beaver and Bucky's beaver.
3: Yeah.
4: We're all talking beavers
3: you
4: now for
3: talk
4: some
3: beavers.
4: Reason.
3: Beavers, absolutely. Nothing like a fatty beaver.
4: Man, you can't eat a diseased beaver.
3: You cannot eat a diseased beaver. That is the last thing you want to do.
4: No.
2: And
3: but a fatty beaver, that's some good eating right there.
2: So this wasn't normal news.
3: No.
2: Okay.
3: No, this was their little 9 a.m.
2: Okay.
3: They're all just sitting around the table.
4: Just folksy.
2: Yep.
4: Having a chit-chat.
2: We always see it. My wife and I talk about it all the time, and I know you guys have to notice. When you watch local news, the minute they go off script, away from the teleprompter, things get really weird. Every single
3: time.
2: If they're reading the teleprompter, it's all good. They get done, and they just start having a conversation, and it always gets really odd.
3: No, this was just one of their little segments, and they were talking about like surviving in the wild. They were talking about the show Alone, which I haven't watched, but you know, you're out in the wild by yourself, trying to survive,
4: mm-hmm.
3: And sometimes you have to eat a fatty beaver.
2: As long as it's not diseased.
1: As long as it's not diseased.
2: Oh my.
3: I love that she brought up, you know, you could eat moose, but I mean, if you're going to have the fatty beaver, which part of the moose are you going to eat? Obviously the moose knuckle. I mean, that's the only part that you should be putting in your mouth, right?
4: It'll give you something to do for a while.
3: It will. Yeah. Oh, yeah. And it's best if you find, like, the biggest moose knuckle out there. You gotta do it.
5: And again, they're ice fishing because everything's frozen.
6: Mm-hmm.
5: And you're looking for fat in the beaver.
3: Yeah, you are.
5: The beaver is the most sought after.
3: Yes, it is. 100%.
5: Ryan, do you think you could eat beaver?
3: Yes, I could.
4: I keep thinking, does she know what she's doing? But she keeps really enunciating beaver.
3: Yeah,
4: so you know she really knows.

0: putting it out there.
1: Oh, yeah.
0: She's really putting it out there.
2: She's putting that beaver all out there.
0: But I'll tell you what, if I got to survive, I am chowing on some beaver. I am going to get my fill. You got to live. Live your life. Eat the beef. Should I put that on a t-shirt, maybe? Next time on the Blitz.

0: Kelly and Sick Rick on the Blitz.
1: All right, Kelly, I want to give you a scenario and see what you think about it, okay?
2: Okay.
1: You go to the doctor. You're sitting there on the old butcher paper.
2: Yes.
1: And you're telling the doctor what's wrong. Let's say you've got a strange abdominal pain, okay?
2: Yeah.
1: It's been persistent for 3 or 4 days, and you're like, something's not right. And so you go to the doctor, and you're sitting there on the butcher paper, and the doctor's like, okay, why are you here? And you're like, this pain, it's sharp. It's been about 4 days. It's kind of on the left side here. And then you hear, he's kind of looking at you, but not really.
2: Yeah.
1: And he's typing away.
2: Uh-huh.
1: Because he's Googling your symptoms.
2: Yeah. ChatGPT.
1: Yeah.
2: What could this be?
1: Yeah. How are you feeling about that?
2: I've already done that, by the way. Before I reached the doctor's office, I've ChatGPT'd the heck out of my symptoms.
1: Right. So you have.

0: maybe Charlie has.
1: Yeah.
0: Maybe your child Tyler has for you, Thick, and they're like, you should probably get this looked at. But your doctor?
1: Yeah, here's the thing, is I think I probably know what's going on, and what I need the doctor for is an order for some type of test. Like, that's the necessary thing.
0: Okay.
1: I'm assuming they don't know everything. That's what they have that computer for, always. I always think that they're probably, but I do think that they're a lot smarter than I am.
0: And that's what I'm thinking. I don't have a real issue with it.
1: Yeah.
0: Especially if I'm going to the family practitioner.
1: Right.
0: Because they're not a specialist.
1: Yeah.
0: They're a general.
1: It's the best guess
0: thing.
1: Without looking inside you. This is my best guess
0: right.
1: as to what's going on. Let's get some further testing.
0: And I would want them to maybe Google it and look it up in case I need a specialist of some sort. Because you're not a specialist. And so if you're going to get more information, I'm okay with that.
1: Yeah.
0: 800-821-9970.
1: Here's what I'd like. Like, press around, do some, like, faux searching for what it could be, and then step outside and Google. So I don't
0: Okay,
1: see
0: don't
1: it.
0: Do it in front of me.
1: Yeah.
0: Okay, that's fair. I know you're doing it.
1: I know you're doing it.
0: But if it's not in my purview, then it's better.
1: Yeah.
0: Think, have you ever had a doctor Google something right in front of you before?
2: Not in front of me. No, I don't. Well, I don't know if they have. I've never seen them do it.
1: I always feel like mine, and I love my doctor. She's the greatest. I absolutely love her. She's very personable, and I always figure she's charting what I'm saying. But it never occurred to me that she might be ChatGPT.
0: Could be googling it up.
1: Googling it.
0: Totally could be googling your symptoms.
2: But I've seen where doctors have admitted to pulling up a YouTube video just as a refresher.
0: Absolutely,
1: but not in front of you.
2: No, they've admitted doing that. And I don't have a problem with it.
0: And things change so much nowadays. Yeah. We're always learning something new.
2: Yeah.
0: There's always new information out there.
2: Yeah.
0: So you can't keep up on everything. So if you're going to Google, I would rather you Google than guess.
2: Yes.
0: Yeah. Than be like...
2: And I feel like if the thing comes up and it's some weird answer, the doctor's going to go, no, that can't be right. And he's going to look further into it.
0: Right.
2: Just whatever you got to do to get to the right answer, that's what I care about.
1: I agree with you. I'm totally cool with that.
0: I do remember one time a couple years ago going, and this, it clinched my butthole a little bit because I was telling the symptoms, and I heard this.
1: Yeah. Clackety, clackety.
0: And then I heard, oh, no. That's what you don't want.
1: Oh.
0: That is.
1: Aye.
0: Like, when they ask you, Thick, if you had 60 seconds to live, what would you do?
2: Oh my gosh.
0: The doctor comes out and says, Thick, if you have 60 seconds to live, what would you do?
2: I'm calling my wife and kids.
0: You better do that now.
2: Yeah.
1: Yeah.
0: That's the worst answer. Yeah, you better go ahead and do that.
2: Doc just said this. I'm down to 37, so I just want to say I love you and I wish you the best.
0: Yeah.
1: What if it's like good Bye-bye. News and bad news? You have 2 minutes to live. You say, well, what's the bad news? I should have told you a minute ago.
2: Oh, damn.
0: That would be the worst. That would be bad.
1: Yeah. You got to call your loved one. I got to call. I'm calling Charlie. The same thing. You got a minute left. That's it. Say goodbye.
0: I was really mad. I was really mad at my doctor when I thought he was going on YouTube to watch like an updated video about like a surgery. Turns out he was just watching Grey's Anatomy, trying to get tips, and I was like, all right, this isn't working out.
3: It's the Morning Blitz.
4: Coming up next, the three things you need to know.
1: Do you remember the one surgeon who accidentally took out the liver instead of the appendix or something crazy?
2: Yeah.
1: It's like, I wish you would have pulled up YouTube.
0: If I ever go in for one of those, I'm definitely writing, not this arm.
2: Yeah.
0: Or,
1: not this liver.
0: This side. Liver's over here.
1: Yeah.
0: Right. For
1: sure. Yeah. All right. Well, sadly, Air France had to shut down the airport's sauna area. You can probably guess why. Aww. I guess we just can't have nice things because people can't behave themselves. Let's talk about it coming up next.
3: Traffic Blitz.
1: All right, so we've got an accident. Lane Avenue west of Northwest Boulevard, an accident on 16 westbound east of 37 in Granville. Disabled vehicle 270 west after 71 north. It's on the right berm. An accident 270 south after Tuttle Crossing on the right berm. 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
0: We are getting a little more information from TMZ and Page Six about the death of actress Hayden Panettiere. She was apparently found dead by a friend inside a Greenville, South Carolina home. EMS workers responded to a 911 call, and according to audio, it was an overdose with an unresponsive female in cardiac arrest. The call came in at about 1:51 p.m. yesterday. It's not clear if the 911 caller was Hayden's on-again, off-again boyfriend, Brian Hickerson, but she did travel with him to Greenville, South Carolina, the day before. TMZ says paramedics attempted to resuscitate Hayden using advanced cardiac life support. She was pronounced dead at the scene at 2:32 p.m. The coroner will perform an autopsy today.
1: So sad.
0: That is really sad. Yeah. 36 years old. Yeah. My gosh.
1: Yeah, she went through some things. Yeah.
0: And with that boyfriend.
1: Yeah.
0: He seemed, I guess it was on again, off again when he wasn't in jail for punching her in the face.
1: Yeah, you're not supposed to do that.
0: Right. Nick Reiner's request to access his trust fund to cover court fees and commissary items has been blocked. We know that Nick is being held on murder charges in the stabbing deaths of his parents, Rob and Michelle Reiner. And we know that his initial attorney, Alan Jackson, quit because there was zero money to be made. But Nick's parents set up a trust fund for him when he was born that's now worth more than $1.5 million. So Nick's been trying to get that money.
1: You don't get it if you kill your parents.
0: Nick's been trying to get that money to pay for an attorney and for commissary items like socks and hygiene products, etc. But trustees have officially denied the request, citing California's Slayer statute, which says under no circumstance can a killer's inheritance be used for criminal defense costs. The problem is he's innocent until proven guilty. So he's not yet a killer.
1: Oh,
0: he's an accused killer. So basically, the outcome of the criminal proceedings will determine whether Nick can get this money. If he's found not guilty, he gets the money.
1: Okay, fine.
0: Yeah,
1: fine. But it's frozen until you go through the court case.
0: Right.
1: You don't get it beforehand. Yeah. I get it. Yes, you are innocent until proven guilty.
0: Here's an interesting,
1: but you hold on to that money.
0: The interesting thing about it is that half of this money he was supposed to get at age 30. He's 32 now, so he was not given half the money he would have gotten before he killed his parents. He was supposed to get half, so he's trying to get that half that he was due before he murdered anybody.
1: Okay, but also, if your parents set up this trust fund for you and you aren't exactly a functioning member of society, you also don't get the money. The parents get to say, nah, we're not going to give it to you. You're not quite there yet. You need a little help. Because we know what you're going to do with the money. You're gonna put it up your nose or shoot it in your arm.
0: Yeah.
1: So no, we're going to hold on to this.
27: So since they're gone, if he's found guilty, what happens to that money?
0: His siblings get it.
27: Okay.
0: Yeah. Well, in the Air France lounge at Charles de Gaulle Airport in Paris, they have a very quirky little cool feature. It's a really nice sauna for passengers. So if you have a long layover and you want to just chill out or whatever,
1: yeah.
0: There's a private changing room, an enormous walk-in shower, a beautiful wood-paneled sauna, large enough for several people. Well, I should say they used to have it until recently. Air France closed the sauna permanently, and you can probably guess why. The lounge manager says passengers were, quote, doing things in there that they should not have.
1: Butt stuff.
0: In the showers, in the sauna, everywhere. And here's what happened. Apparently the cleaning staff got so sick of dealing with the aftermath of all this activity.
1: Butt stuff.
0: They were like, we're not doing this anymore. This is disgusting. It's a health hazard for us. So finally, the airline gave the order to shut it down. Now, there is still one functioning proper sauna at an airport The only place you can get one now is in the Finnair Platinum Wing at the Helsinki Airport. It's the only major airport with a working sauna for passengers.
2: If I had a 2-hour, 3-hour layover,
0: yeah,
2: and they had a sauna at the airport,
27: yeah, you'd do butt stuff.

0: stuff?
1: I'm so getting it on. 100%. 100%. Why wouldn't you?
2: Now you've been warned, folks, in Helsinki.
0: Goose is booking his next vacation right now.
1: Can't wait. Cannot wait. Right. Honeymoon has been determined.
2: All right.
1: Know where we're going.
2: Those are your three things.
0: No, she's excited now.
1: Coming up next, if you're enjoying your eggs for breakfast this morning, you may want to pause and throw them away because there is a huge recall.
2: Ugh.
1: Not done with the food stuff yet.
0: No. Not my eggs.
1: Yeah, I'll tell you about it in 3.5 minutes, 99.7 The Blitz.

0: with Goose, Kelly, and Thick Rick.
1: Well, we had the lettuce, and then it moved on to jalapenos, and now it's the eggs. The FDA has just upgraded its recall of more than 1.6 million cartons of eggs linked to potential salmonella. The contamination is classified as a class one, which means that it's a situation in which there is a reasonable probability that the use of or exposure to a volatile product will cause serious adverse health consequences or death.
2: Well, what eggs? How do I know?
1: Let's see. The update comes from the FDA. It started on July 24th. 98 people were infected with the outbreak of salmonella across 17 states. 25 of them have been hospitalized. And now it has been updated once again. The recall was first announced by Midwest Poultry Services. It doesn't say exactly what eggs.
2: Well, how?
1: The carton coating is P-1950. So
2: egg cartons have a code on it?
1: I guess.
2: Okay.
1: P-1950 or 0840962 if you want to remember that one. So just keep an eye out. Or throw your eggs out and start over again.
2: Do you buy a specific brand or you care? You just grab eggs.
1: Yeah, I just grab Kroger eggs.
2: Oh, okay.
1: I will say, however, I get livid at Nora if she brings home anything smaller than extra large eggs. They have to be extra large or jumbo. I don't want the medium or large eggs. I need extra large. Better yet, give me jumbo eggs.
2: But hell, Kelly, it was several years ago. She was talking to me about like quality eggs, like the brown ones,
1: yep,
2: free range,
1: yep,
2: eggs. And I'm like, can you really tell a difference? Oh my God.
1: Yeah.
2: I changed up. And yes, you can definitely tell a difference. And I buy the brand is Happy Egg Company.
1: Mm-hmm.
2: And they're free range and they're brown and they're large, but they're bigger than any large eggs I've ever bought before.
1: Nice.
2: So you might want to look into those because you can buy large, and I swear they're extra large of a store.
1: Well, the other interesting thing too is a lot of people don't know this, but you crack your egg, you know, the darker the yolk, the better the egg. You're supposed to have like an orange yolk.
2: Well, that was the biggest thing I noticed when I first cracked,
1: yep,
2: that egg. It was dark.
1: Yep.
2: I mean, almost orange.
1: Yep, that's the way it's supposed to be.
2: And the store brand eggs, bright yellow.
1: Yep.
2: Big difference. Yep. And there's a big difference in the taste.
1: So keep an eye out for P-1950. If you've got eggs in your fridge, you may want to return them or just throw them out because they were sold. Oh, great. I just read this part. The retailers include Kroger and Brookshire Grocery. Great.
2: So the Kroger brand?
1: Well, they say they were sold at Kroger, but I don't know if they sell anything but Kroger eggs. I think they have one other brand there.
2: That's it?
1: I think they have one other brand that comes,
2: really,
1: in the plastic container.
2: Oh my God, there must be at least 15 different kinds of eggs at Giant Eagle.
1: Oh, really?
2: Yeah.
1: Oh, okay. Well, maybe I'm wrong. Maybe I just grab the Kroger eggs and don't think about it. That's a total possibility. I'm in my own lane when I'm grocery shopping.
2: I understand.
1: So, keep an eye out. 99.7 The Blitz.
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1: All right, coming up here in a few moments, we got to learn you some stuff on a Monday morning. Replace some of those brain cells you killed over the weekend. Today, you are going to learn about chocolate bars. You're going to learn about Polaris. You're going to learn about veggie burgers as well. Plus some other stuff we'll throw in there. We're going to get to that in how long?
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0: It's the Morning Blitz with Goose, Kelly, and Thick.
1: Now, let's see if we can learn you something. Sit up and pay attention.
2: Yeah, let's learn you some stuff on a Monday morning. Make you a little bit smarter than you were when you woke up today. Did you know 77% of people preferred instant coffee over drip coffee in a blind taste test?
3: No way possible.
2: That
3: is disgusting crap.
2: There's no way.
3: Unless I've only had the worst instant coffee ever made, because it's horrid.
2: All my mom used to drink was Folgers instant coffee. And when I used to go, oh.
3: Who likes that?
2: The worst. Now, maybe they use, like, fancy instant coffee. There have been 12 presidents who were fluent in Latin. That makes it the most common second language for presidents. Interestingly enough, Greek is the second most popular, with 8 presidents. Not nearly as prevalent now, obviously. The last president to be fluent in another language was FDR. He was fluent in French and German. Spoke 3 languages.
3: Wow. Yeah.
2: Did you know the first chocolate bar was made in 1847? Up until that point, chocolate was just a drink. There was no
3: right.
2: eating of the chocolate.
3: That changed the world.
2: Yeah. Thank you, Willy Wonka. Did you know Polaris, the North Star, isn't the brightest star in the sky? It's the 49th brightest star in the sky. Yeah. We're always told the brightest star, follow Polaris. Run ahead north. And finally, veggie burgers were invented at roughly the same time as hamburgers. They both show up in cookbooks from the late 1800s.
3: Really?
2: Yeah. We just didn't hear a lot about veggie burgers until...
3: Well, yeah, because they suck.
2: All the tree-hugging hippies came out.
4: Have a veggie burger. Here, smash some black beans together. 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
17: 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There was a target on this urinal cake and, well, never mind.

0: There's the show sheet. We're done. I'm going home, crawling under the covers and not leaving. I can't take this rain anymore.
1: Apparently you're not the only one.
0: Is this the rest of the day, too? Let's see. Yep, rest of the day. Rest of the day! We've got a 50% chance or higher the rest of the day for rain.
1: Yesterday it was supposed to be a 20% chance on and off. Now it's all of a sudden.
0: Yep. I'll tell you this. Not a cloud in the sky tomorrow.
1: No.
0: But it's probably going to be humid as the sun's out. It's going to burn off all that moisture in the ground. It's just going to be sticky icky. And then more rain on Wednesday and Thursday. Yeah. Enjoy the rest of your Monday. We'll be back tomorrow. Tomorrow, we've got Louder Than Life tickets. Again, we are going to give away a pair of tickets for Friday. Single day tickets. My Chemical Romance is going to be the headliner. If you like the alternative type music, Friday's the day to go.
1: Yeah, you got a day to remember. You got Pierce the Veil, The Used, Sleeping with Sirens.
0: Whole bunch of great alternative music on Friday. So we'll give those tickets away. And of course, all leading up to Friday when we're going to give away a pair of VIP weekend passes.
1: That's nice.
0: Which would be great. Yeah, so you can go check out Louder Than Life. And then we'll get into any other trouble we can get into. I hope you enjoy the rest of your Monday. Stay dry. It's 99.7 The Blaze. Bye-bye.

0: know, you can tell us what you think of the music by texting FORUM to 800-821-9970. Or just keep texting profanities. That kind of works, too.
1: Yeah!
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1: Morning, it's Tess. Be careful out there. 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I hydroplaned at least 10 times on my way to work. I'm going to tell you how to win a 4-pack of passes to Super Motocross in a little bit. Here's 3 Days Grace on the Blitz.

0: 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Hey, guess what? 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

0: 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Is anyone else pruny? I'm so pruny from all this rain. Anyway, wah, poor me. Hey, you want to win super motocross tickets? I mean, go for free, rather. You could win with a four-pack of passes. Ronnie Hunter, today in the 5 o'clock hour during the big-ass chunk of nonstop Blitz Rock. She wants to hook you up. So what it is, it's supercross and pro motocross together. The Super Motocross World Championship happening at the historic Crew Stadium Saturday, September 12th. And Ronnie Hunter had your chance to win a four-pack pass this afternoon in the 5 o'clock hour. New stuff from Ashes to New, Die For You, next on The Blitz. Hang on.
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Hey, it's Tess. Just looking at radar, it looks like we're going to get some scattered thunderstorms around 1 o'clock and then again around 4 or 5 o'clock. Could change, but I'll keep you updated. Hey, later on this hour, I'll tell you how to win louder than life passes. Here's Shinedown's New and Young Again on The Blitz.

0: Scorpions on your rock station, 99.7 The Blitz. Hey, remember a couple weeks ago when we talked about the rumors that Slipknot had fired Sid Wilson? Well, it's official now. The band finally posted that, effective immediately, quote-unquote, they're no longer associated with Sid and wished him the best. And then they deleted that post for some reason. But, of course, the internet got their screenshots first before it was actually deleted. Now, Sid still hasn't actually said anything about it, but he did change his Instagram bio to Slipknot, 1997 to 2026. So I feel like there's still a lot we just don't know there. And I need to know because I'm nosy. Disturbed, Five Finger Death Punch, Breaking Benjamin, and I'll tell you how to score louder than life passes next on The Blitz.
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0: 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Louder Than Life, a month from today down in Louisville, Kentucky. And we're giving away passes. The Morning Blitz, tomorrow. Goose Kelly and Thick Rick, they want to hook you up with a pair of Friday passes for Louder Than Life. My Chemical Romance is headlining that night. A Day to Remember will be there. Taking Back Sunday, Coheed, Pierce the Veil, The Used, The Pretty Reckless, The Warning. Yeah, you can win those tomorrow. Then Friday, they're giving away a pair of weekend VIP passes. You can get all this info at theblitz.com. 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

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Right now, Architects, going on tour with Korn over in Europe in October. 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
1: 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They are going on tour on Korn's Euro tour overseas because Euro Europe starting in October. And speaking of Korn, Jonathan Davis, he has a pet company called Freak on a Leash, and he just launched a cat collection. Coffin-shaped food bowls, bat wing collars, studded collars. I would love to see my cat eat out of a coffin bowl. He already looks at me like he's plotting my murder. And cats are basically tiny little metalheads anyway. They sleep all day. They randomly scream at 3 a.m. when there's already food in the bowl. They hate authority. Knock stuff over for no reason. Stare at you while they do it, you know? You know what I'm talking about. So I think this is perfect for the little psychopaths. And hey, 10% of the sales go to animal shelters, so that's pretty cool too. You can see the photos I posted about it at theblitz.com and over on the Blitz Facebook page. It's so metal. I love it. Pantera, Papa Roach, and Dayseeker next on the Blitz.
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0: 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This Saturday, it's happening, the 5th annual Great Bourbon Affair. 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

Hey, it's Tess. I'll tell you how to win Smashing Pumpkins tickets here in about 30 minutes. There's an article that just came out, totally serious, what to do if you see a UFO. Give me like 6 minutes. I'll tell you what it says. Here's new 3 Days Grace on The Blitz.

0: Danzig on your rock station 99.7 The Blitz. So this is a real article. Reader's Digest just put out a guide on what to do if you see a UFO. It says to stay calm, take a video, document the exact time, then it gets weirder. They say to contact your local astronomy club, then check flight and satellite data, reconstruct the night sky, run your video through a sky comparison tool. What? Yeah, because when I see a UFO, my first thought is going to be to handle it like a scientist. Better call the astronomy club. Sorry, boss, I can't make the meeting. I'm reconstructing satellite data. I'm going to freak out and forget everything. Anyway, Breaking Benjamin, Seether, A Perfect Circle's new and Starless, and I will tell you how to win Smashing Pumpkins tickets. It's all next on The Blitz.
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Hey, it's Tess. We're giving away Louder Than Life passes. I'll tell you how to win a pair here in about 25 minutes. Here's Motionless and White's new one, R.I.P. on the Blitz.

0: Guns N' Roses on your rock station, 99.7 The Blitz. Hey, if you've been thinking about getting a cat or a dog, the Clear the Shelters campaign is happening right now. So shelters all over the country trying to find homes for a lot of animals. And some are even lowering adoption fees this month. But one thing that they're really stressing is don't adopt just because it's a good deal. Make sure that you're actually ready for the commitment. And if you do bring one home, don't panic if it takes a little while for them to settle in. They talk about this 3-3-3 rule. 3 days to decompress, 3 weeks to learn the routine, and then 3 months to really feel at home. So there you go. And if you're not ready to adopt, that's okay too. You could always foster, you could volunteer, you could donate. Any of it helps. Bad Omens, Five Finger Death Punch, From Ashes to New, and I'll tell you how to score louder than life passes next on The Blitz.
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0: 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It's a month out, Louder Than Life, down in Louisville, Kentucky. 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And then this Friday, you could win VIP weekend passes to Louder Than Life. Again, all this info at theblitz.com. Lewis, Kelly, and Thick Rick want to hook you up and send you for free. I'm Tess. I'll see you tomorrow morning at 10 a.m. Ronnie Hunter's in next. Also, I have From Ashes to New. They're new in Drag Me next on The Blitz. I miss you already. Okay, bye.
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0: 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How was your weekend besides wet? Man, oh man. Bring Me the Horizon on the way, Lenny Kravitz, The Warning, also Breaking Benjamin, Something Wicked, and a heads up, if you haven't driven through like Upper Arlington area lately, you're still going to find a lot of those roads closed over there. A lot of road close signs and detours, and if you're not familiar with the area, you got to kind of maneuver your way through to find, like, you know, Fischinger and Tremont and all that stuff to get out of there. But just be forewarned, you might end up spending a little extra time in Upper Arlington these days with all of the downed trees. The crews are still trying to get around and pick up all of the downed tree limbs that the people in the community have put out on the curb. They're having to chainsaw them down and make them smaller and all the other stuff. So you'll see a lot of that going on still as the rain continues to come into Central Ohio. Mother Nature!
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flipped over the other day during the high wind gust or tornado, whatever they're deciding to call it. That driver, was treated and released, which is good news to hear. But we are all still recovering from all the high water, the damage, the downed trees, the flooding and all that. Drove by Berliner Park the other day and it was a mess. I drove by yesterday and it looked like the cleanup had really made some changes there, but still a few of those downed power lines. But keep in mind, if you're out driving around, there's still a lot of high water, underpasses, and that type stuff. So please be safe, because I love you. It's Pop Evil. The Blitz.

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0: 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Thank you so much for the text, 800-821-9970. Yeah, man, we all saw that driver whose vehicle was caught on traffic cameras flipping over on I-71 during last Monday's severe weather. They have been treated and released from the hospital. Columbus police say the crash happened around 10:12 Tuesday morning. Southbound I-71 near Weber Road. I guess a heavy wind gust or possible tornado flipped the vehicle onto its roof. The driver was taken to Ohio State Wexner Medical Center with minor injuries, thank goodness, and later released. The vehicle suffered disabling damage, so we're going to go ahead and total that thing. Traffic camera video shows just how intense the storm was. Heavy rain, there was debris flying across the highway, trees and power lines shaking, and then the vehicle suddenly overturning and spinning across the roadway. The National Weather Service says an EF1 tornado touched down just a few miles away around 10:05 that morning. I remember being on a meet on the computer, and around 9:45, 10-something, I was looking out the back window thinking the whole house was going to lift off and go into the whole, you know, Wizard of Oz thing. The tornado traveled about 1.8 miles before lifting near Fairwood Avenue. Homes, businesses, trees damaged across the area, including a home whose roof collapsed after a tree fell on it. The National Weather Service says other damage across Franklin County was caused by powerful straight-line winds, but there wasn't enough evidence to confirm additional tornado touchdowns. But when you go around the city and you see the east side, Parsons Avenue, then you see Berliner Park and over here in Grandview, and when you travel through Upper Arlington and all that, you're like, man, there was some wicked stuff going on here. Maybe it wasn't visible to the eye, but it was there. We all felt it. And the pressure, I don't know if you noticed, but like the pressure, barometric pressure, is that what they call it officially? Because I'm not real smart, but that changed. And it felt weird. It was like ear popping. It was like taking a dip on a country road, man. Papa Roach, See You in Hell, coming up featuring Henu Mankind. Kick off our big-ass chunk of nonstop Blitz Rock. Right now, let's take another look at traffic with Kelly Quinn.
1: Heavy traffic on 71 North between Cleveland Avenue and 11th Avenue. There's an accident on South High Street northbound at Rathmel Road. We have an accident 315 South at 670 East. It's on the right berm. An accident 33 East between 42 and 161. We have an

0: and 161. We have an accident 62 eastbound at Clover Valley Road. 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

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Text it. I'll close my eyes, point at the screen, and pick a random texter for your chance to win on today's first four-pack attack for Super Motocross tickets.

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1: I don't even know what that means. Okay, the 534 pack attack for your chance to experience the dirt fly and adrenaline pumping action of Super Motocross at historic Crew Stadium Saturday, September 12th. 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You texted in. I closed my eyes. I spun around in a circle and actually ended up pointing at the microphone, but then I went

past that and hit the screen. And the winner today is Devin Stearns of Lockbourne. Devin, you are going to Super Motocross. That is what is happening. Thank you so much. And every day this week, you'll have a different keyword. 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

Wrapping up that big-ass chunk of nonstop Blitz Rock from Ashes to New, Die For You. I love it when people say, Ronnie, are you going to do the big ass? And I'm like, yeah, I got that going on back there. I don't know exactly about the, yeah, for sure. Sublime coming up. And then, of course, at 6 o'clock, Breaking Blitz at 6, going to crack some brand-new stuff open. And I hope you like it. Song just came in today. There's a few I was going to play this week, so I'm going to get to those. But this one came in today. I thought, I might as well go ahead and do that. So here are some well-known vehicles that are being discontinued after this year. So if one of these is on your wish list, don't wait. Inventory probably won't last long. That Tesla Model S, it's one of the most famous electric cars ever made, but all good things must come to an end. The Toyota GR Supra. The GR Supra will be no more after Toyota's partnership with BMW came to an end. The Jaguar F-Pace. This is the final internal combustion engine for Jaguar's gas-powered Air. They're moving to an electric lineup. All electric lineup. So if you had your heart set on it and you want to spend some money on some gas, get after it. Volkswagen.

0: Volkswagen ID.4, an electric SUV that's already heading for retirement. And number one, the Ford Escape. Holy smokes, it was a good 25-year run, man. No more Ford Escape after this year. See those everywhere. I had one as a rental once. And I thought, this doesn't suck. It's actually a pretty good car. So anyway, 25 years and done. 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
1: Heavy traffic on 670 West from 315 to 70. There's an accident on 270 South after Morse Road. We have an accident on 270 South, the ramp to Main Street. We also have an accident on 71 North at 11th Avenue on the right berm. An accident 62 Eastbound at Clover Valley Road. 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
2: Man, guys, this one's got some kick. This is from a band called Wake Me. This is Wolves. Watch your face.

0: Holy smokes, I love that one. Wake Me and Wolves, you like it too. My text lines just blew up. I went from the keyword roost to holy crap. Oh my God, that's so good. There's so much happening over there. So you like it. I like it. I like that we like it. It is Wake Me and Wolves. This is a band from Denver. The song is about how the fear of being alone lures you into prioritizing the needs of other people. This band is powerful, and I want to hear more of that. And you seem to as well. Breaking Blitz at 6 tonight. That was the band Wake Me and the song Wolves. Absolutely got a little mind blown on that one, and I think you did too. Thank you so much for the text. Keep them coming. What do you think? If you have a different opinion or the same, hit me up. I'd love to see it. 800-821-9970. Yeah, it's a pretty good song, B-Rock says. Okay, I like it. Let's keep them going. On the way, 3 Days Grace had a request for Bad Wolves. So we'll do that one in a few minutes. And our final look at traffic, Kelly Quinn is here. 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
1: There's an accident on 270 South after Morse Road. Heavy traffic on 670 West from Grandview Avenue to 70. There's an accident on 665 near Lily Chapel, Georgesville Road. And we have some traffic on 71 North from 670 to 11th. 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

0: Sorry, that's what happens when I start chatting on the text lines. Thank you for the text request for Blur. By the way, Blur drummer Dave Rowntree says he believes the band will definitely get back together for more shows. There's nothing currently in the diary, but he says that doesn't mean much because in Blur's world, there's never anything in the diary. After their last tour, the band apparently left Heathrow, hugged it out, and said, we'll do that again. Rowntree says the time apart, working on their own projects, actually helps. When they reunite, they get to see how everyone's musicality has changed. Of course, he admits the other members of Blur might have a slightly different take on that. Hi, it's Ronnie with Linkin Park. Architects coming up. Ice Nine Kills. And in a bit of an awkward moment, we have somehow found ourselves nominated for the best radio station in Columbus, according to Columbus Dispatch's CBUS Top Picks. I know. It took us 34 years. We're not exactly sure who made this decision, but we're absolutely willing to take the credit. 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
1: If we can get Mother Nature to just cooperate, I saw a little bit of sunshine there a little bit ago. Our Columbus Clippers return to Huntington Park for a six-game homestand starting tomorrow night, playing against the Minnesota Twins farm team, the St. Paul Saints. And it's time for dog night tomorrow. Thanks to our 40-year legend.

Imagine Curdy getting the temperature up to 165 for those dogs on the cook and getting them in our hands for a lathering of mustard and ketchup and whatever else we can imagine. Selling on an average of 15,000 to 26,000 hot dogs on a high attendance night for Dime a Dog Night. So go Clippers. I will

0: I will see you back here tomorrow, 3 to 7, 5:30. I got the four-pack attack for your chance to win tickets to check out Super Motocross at historic Crew Stadium on Saturday, September 12th. And whatever today threw at you, you survived it. That's a win. So turn the volume up. I'll see you back here tomorrow at 3 o'clock. I'm the Hunter. It's time for me to prowl. Love you back. Bye.
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speaking of daughter, I got completely screwed over by my daughter over the weekend. Wait till you hear what she did to me. After Blackstone Sherry on the Blitz.

0: Yo, Rock Station 99.7 The Blitz. There's the new one from Blackstone Cherry. What's going on tonight? I'm Kirsch. Yeah, over the weekend, my wife and my daughter went to Kroger, right? They came home with a bag of those apple pie flavored Oreos. I don't know if you've seen those or not, but they've got so many weird flavors of Oreos now. So my daughter puts them directly in the pantry, and I go, oh, have you had those before? And she goes, yeah, I picked them because I know you don't like them, Dad. Excuse me? She didn't pick the Oreos I like. She specifically chose the one flavor she knew would repel me. That wasn't grocery shopping. That was like snack security. My own daughter installed a dad-proof firewall in the pantry. Seriously, she's not even hiding food from me anymore. She's protecting it with flavors I don't like. Rude as hell, but honestly, kind of brilliant. I'm not going to lie. Text me tonight, 800-821-9970. Let me know what's up. 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

0: things on the planet, like the cheetah. 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People love the thrill of the... Okay, next up is the Falcon. Oh, all right. 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Why, I think we've found the fastest... 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

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I'm already mentally clocked out. 30 minutes? You gave it a hell of a run, Jake. Shut it down. 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

0: All right, so how about a little road trip down to one of my favorite cities on Earth? 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What's up tonight? I'm Kirsch. 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Louisville's got bourbon, killer food, and 4 days of badass rock. And all week long, Goose, Kelly, and Thick are giving away pairs of single-day passes, followed up by four-day VIPs on Friday morning. All right, so Friday's your day to get into all 4 days. So we'll hook you up, get you down there, enjoy a bourbon from me, all right? New Foo's next on The Blitz.
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